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0: 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It's not just alcohol, it's drugs too. 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

Potts Farm was a place to go. Load a truck up, hit the dirt road. Jump the barbed wire, spread the word. Light the bonfire and call the girls. King and the Can and the Marlboro Man. Jack and Jim were a few good men. Where you learn how to kiss and cuss and fight too. Better watch out for the boys in blue. And all this small town, he said, she said. Ain't it funny how rumors spread? Like I know something y'all don't know. Man, that talk is getting old. You better mind your business, man. Watch your mouth. Before I have to knock that loud mouth out. I'm tired of talking, man. Y'all ain't listening. Them old

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0: Everybody knows not to drink and drive, but some people still think it's okay to take drugs and drive. 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

0: Good morning. I'm CKDM's Jeff Henson with news now to 6 o'clock. With the weather finally getting warmer, DOF and RCMP say they'll start increasing the frequency of foot patrols in the downtown area. Staff Sergeant Mark Smale is the DOF and RCMP detachment commander. He said foot patrols help with a level of involvement that isn't possible with driving police cars around all day.
1: Good opportunity for us to kind of hear from people, stop in at businesses and chat with the staff and business owners and just see what concerns they have and in terms of public safety, if there's anything we can work together on.
0: DOF and RCMP has a good level of connection in the community, both with individuals who care about the community safety and with non-police organizations such as Citizens on Patrol. Staff Sergeant Smale said that their connections don't just help, they're vital.
1: I've been in Dauphin just over a year now, and I've found that this is a great community to be a police officer, and we get a lot of support from the community, which we need. We need everybody kind of working together on issues of public safety.
0: He said RCMP goal is to be out at least once a day in different places in the community, and the public is more than welcome to chat with officers on patrol, especially about public safety concerns. From yesterday's hearing in the Amber Fisher case, she'll be back in court once again on August 14th. At the start of the hearing yesterday, a request to withdraw the case was made by the defense counsel, which was refused by the judge, citing a case from the Supreme Court of Canada from 2010. The defense counsel made the request because he said he had ethical and contractual obligations that couldn't be fulfilled if he continued as counsel. After the request was refused and after a meeting between Fisher and her defense, she made an admission of guilt in relation to manually making 33 transactions between her personal bank account and the RM of Gilbert Plains. Now, the hearing was originally scheduled for yesterday and today, but has now been adjourned until August 14th to give counsel time to make a pre-sentence report with a GLADU component to ensure fair sentencing for Indigenous persons. The court will also get impact statements from both individual and community members from those affected by May the 26th. The Parkland Chamber of Commerce will wrap up their Lunch and Learn series for 2025-26 today with their annual State of the City address. Cameron Winters is executive director with the chamber.
2: We are welcoming the City of Dauphin. Dave Boziak, mayor, will be presenting kind of where the City of Dauphin's at, the new projects they're working on, infrastructure changes, anything and everything that's happening in the walls of the City of Dauphin. He is going to be presenting.
0: The event begins at 11:45 this morning at the Watson Arts Center. CKDM News Now's Ian Gillingham will be at State of the City, and we'll have more details this afternoon. Each Tuesday and Thursday for the rest of the month, the Dauphin Neighborhood Renewal Corporation is holding a clothing drive. Amanda Novak is their executive director.
3: Well, it's that time of year when people are cleaning out their closets. And the reason we're doing a clothing drive is we're supporting this Little Neighbors Play Space Steering Committee, because this is a clothing drive. 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
0: Drop off a clean, gently used clothing for all ages between 9 a.m. and 3 p.m. The donations will then hit the racks during Dauphin's community-wide yard sale, which the DNRC will be a part of. Weather details are on the way next.
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0: Sun and cloud today, 30% chance of showers or the risk of a thunderstorm as well. Northwest winds gusting at times up to 50 kilometers an hour today with a high of 20. Partly cloudy tonight, 30% chance of showers early this evening. Again, risk of a thunderstorm. That wind will diminish this evening with a low of plus 4. Sunny tomorrow with a high of 25 degrees and an overnight low of 13. Cloudy Thursday with a high of 22. Good chance of showers on Thursday night with a low of 11. Showers all day Friday with a high of 13 degrees and a low of plus 1. Saturday, mix of sun and cloud and a high of just 10. It is clear right now in Dauphin. The wind from the west-northwest, 13 kilometers an hour. 92% is the humidity. It's currently plus 2. We'll check sports next.
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7: The Parkland U15 Rangers turned heads all season long, and Madden Atkinson of Swan River was a big reason why. The team finished second in the West Division with 20 victories, 132 goals scored, and a championship side playoff berth. A season packed with pride and momentum.
8: Thought we did great during the regular season, came a little short in the playoffs, but overall it was a great season.
7: And the Rangers delivered one of the league's biggest turnarounds after winning just 5 games the year before while scoring only 64 goals and allowing 247. The group exploded for 15 more victories, 68 more goals, and 163 fewer goals against. It was a remarkable transformation fueled by commitment, pride in the crest, and a relentless work ethic every time they hit the ice.
8: It was great to bring success to Parkland once again, and I was proud of where I was from.
7: And the Swan River standout was a driving force behind the team's resurgence. After posting 8 goals and 15 points in the 2024-25 campaign, the steady rear guard elevated his game in a major way. He once again scored 8 times and added 18 assists to finish with a career-high 26 points at the AAA level. Good for 5th in team scoring.
0: Flin Flon Bombers had their first win of the Centennial Cup after giving up a 4-1 lead. They scored twice to beat the Greater Sudbury Cubs 6-4 yesterday. Bombers now 1-2 in the tournament. They'll wrap up a round robin play tomorrow against Truro. Today, MJHL champion Niverville, with a 2-0 record, will face 2-0 Canmore, the AJHL, this afternoon. Stanley Cup playoffs. Colorado beat Minnesota 5-2 last night. Avalanche now up 3-1 in that series. Major League Baseball, Tampa beat the Blue Jays 8-5. For local news anytime, go to 730ckdm.com.

Love that one from 10 Years After. I'd Love to Change the World. Good Tuesday morning to you. 11 after 6, Mountain View School Division Day 3. It's also Day 1 for garbage and recycling collection in Dauphin, and no bus cancellations or delays. It's also Manitoba Day today. We became the 5th province of Canada on May 12, 1870, and the first province to join after Confederation in 1867. But back in current times, it is the State of the City luncheon today at the Watson starting at 11:45, and Ian Gillingham from CKDM News will be there. I also have tickets to give away to Shrek the Musical on Thursday and Friday. I have 4 tickets each for those nights, and I'll give them away in pairs, so be listening for cues to call for that. It's also May Day Monday next week to ring in the May long weekend, so get your requests in mind for that. In the meantime, Tim Hicks and Lindsay L, The Worst Kind.

0: speaking of the May long weekend, which again will feature May Day Monday on Monday, it looks like, as usual, it'll come with a little bit of rain. But weather details leading up to then, coming up next.
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2: Sun and cloud today, 30% chance of showers or the risk of a thunderstorm as well. Northwest winds gusting at times up to 50 kilometers an hour today with a high of 20. Partly cloudy tonight, 30% chance of showers early this evening. Again, risk of a thunderstorm. That wind will diminish this evening with a low of plus 4. Sunny tomorrow with a high of 25 degrees and an overnight low of 13. Cloudy Thursday with a high of 22. Good chance of showers on Thursday night with a low of 11. Showers all day Friday with a high of 13 degrees and a low of plus 1. Saturday, mix of sun and cloud and a high of just 10. Sun starting to come out in Dauphin. The wind from the west at 15 kilometers an hour. 91% is the humidity. It's currently 3 degrees.
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Thomas Rhett and Jordan Davis, Ain't a Bad Life, which is probably what hockey players who win the Stanley Cup sort of think to themselves. Yesterday in the playoffs, just one game, but the Avalanche reasserting their dominance and beating the Minnesota Wild in Game 4 by a score of 5-2, and now the series shifts back to Colorado for Game 5. And boy, that is a tall order to have to win three in a row against the Colorado Avalanche. That is a very tough task for the Minnesota Wild. And game five for that series tomorrow night at 7 o'clock. But this evening, it's another game between the Montreal Canadiens and the Buffalo Sabres. And Canadiens have definitely shown their dominance in the last couple of games. That game is at 6 o'clock. And then after that at 8:30, it's the least entertaining series so far, in my opinion, between the Anaheim Ducks and the Vegas Golden Knights. For me, don't really like either of those teams. It's definitely a lesser of two evils situation. So in that one, go Ducks, go. But I'm also rooting for Montreal to beat the Sabres, and wouldn't mind seeing the Colorado Avalanche beat the Wild. But yeah, without the Jets in it, don't really have a horse in this race, so kind of just watching it all casually. Here's Tennille Artz.

Well, yesterday you may have heard me talking about something that people experience quite often when it comes to selling things on Facebook. I was talking about a pretty ridiculous lowball offer that I got, especially after saying that I was going to stick with the listing price. But anyway, somebody ended up buying my TV yesterday, and it all went smoothly and everything, and they didn't try to lowball offer me at all, so good news there, but always. Usually, in my experience, after dealing with a few lowball offers, there is someone who eventually comes through and just says, yep, I'll take it. And then you meet up with them, make the exchange, and all is good. Just like the sky so far this morning, some nice sunshine, +3, here's Atlanta Miles.

0: And yesterday morning, during the show in the 8 o'clock hour, I spoke to a few of the people involved with Shrek the Musical coming up at the St. Rose School on Thursday and Friday. If you want to get tickets for that, they're $10 each, available at Thriftorama in St. Rose. You can also message the St. Rose School Facebook page. There's also a few email addresses you can contact, and those are available in the community calendar on our website, but forgot among a couple of things to maybe ask them to recite a line or two, because I was going to try and do a Shrek impression, but realized that I can't. Well, the only sort of impression that I can do is just simply going, donkey, or something like that. That's really all I can do, just that one word. If I go any further, I sound pretty silly. But you know what? The play is going to be, the musical is going to be much better. That's on Thursday and Friday, both nights at 7 o'clock, and ticket information available. The community calendar at 730ckdm.com. I'll also be mentioning that a few times, as I have tickets as well to give away for that. So be listening for a cue to call. I've got a bunch of tickets to give away, four each to both nights.
1: Good morning. I'm Jeff Henson, and it's time for the 6:30 primetime news headlines. With the weather finally getting warmer, DOF and RCMP say that we start increasing the frequency of foot patrols in the downtown area. Staff Sergeant Mark Smale is the DOF and RCMP detachment's commander. He says foot patrols help with a level of involvement that isn't possible with driving police cars around all day. DOF and RCMP has a good level of connection in the community, both with individuals who care about community safety and with non-police organizations such as Citizens on Patrol. Yesterday's hearing in the Amber Fisher case has seen that the former CAO of Gilbert Plains Municipality will now be back in court on August the 14th. The hearing started with a request to withdraw from the case being made by the defense counsel. That refused by the judge, who cited a case from the Supreme Court of Canada from 2010. In the end, the hearing was now moved to August 14th, which will give counsel time to make a pre-sentence report with a glandular component to ensure fair sentencing for Indigenous persons. And the Parkland Chamber of Commerce will wrap up their Lunch and Learn series for 2025-26 today with their annual State of the City Address. The event beginning at 11:45 at the Watson Arts Center, as Mayor David Boziak will give an update on what has happened in Dauphin over the past year, as well as looking ahead to some upcoming projects in the city. In sports, we'll profile a local hockey star from Swan River that was recently drafted in the WHL Prospects Draft. I'll have news now, coming up at 7.
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1: Sun and cloud today. 30% chance of showers or the risk of a thunderstorm as well. Northwest winds gusting at times up to 50 kilometers an hour today with a high of 20. Partly cloudy tonight. 30% chance of showers early this evening. Again, risk of a thunderstorm. That wind will diminish this evening with a low of plus 4. Sunny tomorrow with a high of 25 degrees and an overnight low of 13. Cloudy Thursday with a high of 22. Good chance of showers on Thursday night with a low of 11. Showers all day Friday with a high of 13 degrees and a low plus 1. Saturday, mix of sun and cloud and a high of just 10. Sun starting to come out in Dauphin. The wind from the west at 15 kilometers an hour. 91% is the humidity. It's currently 3 degrees.
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Hey, you know what? On Monday, May Day Monday, the 18th, even if it's like 10:07 in the evening and you're like, I want to hear Don't Pay the Ferryman, then call 638-7878 or text it and request it, and we will play it for you. It's the All Request May Day Monday coming up on the 18th, and it's brought to you by Canada's National Ukrainian Festival, the Dauphin Marketplace Mall, Steiner Plumbing and Heating, Parkland Source for Sports, the Elkhorn Resort Spa and Conference Center, Western Bakery, Westman Communications Group, Speedy Glass and Dauphin, Crosstown Motors and Roblin, and Sunrise Credit Union. And again, that's coming up May Day, Monday the 18th. We'll continue on with some local stuff. Here's Kate's Outlaw.

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4: Tyler Slawinski of the Gladstone Auction Mart has returned home from the LMAC auctioneering competition as the event's reserve grand champion. 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
4: 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He has worked at Gladstone Auction Mart for 12 years and has also competed in the past at the Calgary Stampede. 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

0: So as I mentioned, today and tomorrow I have some tickets to give away to Shrek the Musical coming up on Thursday and Friday at the St. Rose School Gymnasium, and both nights at 7 o'clock. And listen for a cue to call. 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
1: That'll do, donkey. That'll do.
0: Things like that. Be listening for lines from Shrek, and then when you hear them, be the seventh caller at 638-7878, and I will give you a pair to one of the shows. I have four tickets each to give away for both nights, so I'll give them away in pairs of two, so be listening for cues to call, or I'll just be giving them away in pairs. And again, if you want to get tickets, otherwise they're $10 each, and you can get them at Thriftorama in St. Rose, or send a message to the St. Rose School Facebook page. They can arrange to get some tickets for you.

to 71 with the five-man electrical band and signs here on CKDM. A good Tuesday morning to you, and on the way in the Speedy Glass Rock and Ride home, as always, after news now at 5 o'clock. We have the Sheepdogs kicking things off, also the Lynyrd Skynyrd. Also have Lynyrd Skynyrd in there as well, and Rod Stewart, and a couple more, as always, after news now at 5 o'clock. Today, it's Mountain View School Division Day 3. It's also Day 1 for garbage and recycling collection in Dauphin. So get those bins out, maybe if you forgot to do so last night. And right now here in Dauphin, plus 3. More weather information on the way during news now at 7 o'clock. After we hear from Runaway June, a new kind of emotion.

0: Good morning. I'm CKDM's Jeff Henson with news now to 7 o'clock. Dauphin RCMP say that now the weather is warming up, they'll start to increase the frequency of foot patrols in the downtown area. Dauphin RCMP Detachment Commander Staff Sergeant Mark Smale said that foot patrols give them a chance to speak directly with community members and business owners about things that they can work together on.
1: Getting out on the street allows us to kind of engage directly with community members, kind of in a way that driving around in a patrol car does not.
0: He also said, though, that he hasn't been in Dauphin for long, just over a year, in fact, but it is a great community to be a police officer in. He said that the level of connection that the RCMP have with both individuals and non-police organizations is very important.
1: We are 23 members strong in Dauphin, and we're in a community of, 9,000 people and surrounding area, a lot more. We really rely on the community to work together on issues of public safety.
0: And though they won't be out all the time, he said, you can definitely expect to see the occasional RCMP officer out and about.
1: Our goal is that we're going to be out there, on a daily basis. It may not be a long period, but just checking in at different areas in the community, getting out on foot and talking to different people.
0: He also said the public is more than welcome to have a chat with RCMP officers on patrol, especially to talk about public safety. Well, as a result of yesterday's hearing in the Amber Fisher case, the case has been adjourned until August the 14th. The hearing started off with a request to withdraw by defense counsel, which caused some delays. The defense had said that they had ethical and contractual obligations that could not be fulfilled if he continued as counsel. The judge, though, eventually found that was not the case and refused the request, citing a previous Supreme Court of Canada decision. After a meeting between Fisher and her counsel, she made an admission of guilt, specifically mentioning 33 transactions that she manually made between the Gilbert Plains municipality and her personal bank account. The hearing was originally scheduled over yesterday and today, but the adjournment to August now gives counsel time to prepare a pre-sentence report with a GLADU component to ensure fair sentencing for Indigenous offenders. The court is also set to receive both individual and community impact statements on May 26th. Dauphin Mayor David Bosiak will give his final State of the City address today, having already announced his plans to not seek re-election this fall. Bosiak will recap what has happened in the city over the past year, as well as discuss some future plans for the months ahead. Cameron Winters with the Parkland Chamber of Commerce feels it's an event that all chamber members will want to check out.
2: Chamber members, organizations, new businesses, long-standing businesses, it's good to come to the State of the City to see what's coming down the pipe, for just anything and everything, right? So you can plan accordingly, or if there's partnership opportunities, it's nice to be in the know.
0: The event, which begins at 11:45 today at the Watson Arts Center, is the final Chamber Lunch and Learn event of the year. CKDM News Now's Ian Gillingham will be in attendance and will have more details later this afternoon. Finally in news, former CKDM General Manager Linus Westberg passed away peacefully in Alberta over the weekend. With the growth of television in the 1960s and 70s, Linus's career blossomed as one of the biggest local sports media celebrities, both at CKOS Television in Yorkton and right across Saskatchewan. He then transitioned into sales and management, eventually moving here to Dauphin in the late 1980s to become the new general manager of CKDM Radio. His very successful career with CKDM lasted over 15 years when he retired and moved to Red Deer in 2004. He'll always be remembered for his energy and passion, which he brought to work every day, along with his dynamic personality and, most importantly, as a family man. A man that will never be forgotten by many in the Parkland, CKDM sends its condolences to the Westberg family. Weather details are on the way next.
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0: Weather is a presentation of the Dauphin Active Living Center. Sun and cloud today, 30% chance of showers this afternoon with a risk of a thunderstorm, and northwest winds gusting at times up to 50 kilometers an hour with a high of 20 degrees. Partly cloudy tonight, 30% chance of showers early tonight, risk of a thunderstorm. That wind will die down tonight as well with a low plus 4. Sunny tomorrow, some fog patches in the morning, southeast winds at 20 in the afternoon with a high of 25 and an overnight low of 13. Cloudy for Thursday with a high of 22, 60% chance of showers on Thursday night and a low of 11. Showers for Friday with a high of 13 and a low plus 1, and Saturday sun and cloud with a high of 10 degrees. That sun's starting to make an appearance now in Dauphin, west wind 18 kilometers an hour, 90% is the humidity, we're currently at 5. We'll check the business report next.
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0: On the markets, the TSX was up 61 points yesterday at 34,138.88. In New York, the Dow Jones Industrial Average, that number is unavailable as of yet. Actually, there it is. It was up 95 points at 49,704.47. NASDAQ Composite was up 27 points at 26,274.13. In Tokyo this morning, the Nikkei Index was up 324 points at 62,742.57. In Hong Kong, the Hang Seng was down 58 points to 26,347.91. Copper contract trading at $6.49 U.S. a pound. Crude oil is up $3.22 this morning at $101.29 a barrel. And the Canadian dollar is trading at 72.97 cents U.S. Sports is next.
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0: Our journey of CKDM Sports Stars of the Day takes us to Swan River today. Here's Darnell Duff.
10: Two seasons ago, the Parkland U15 Rangers won just 5 games. This past season, they won 20, and Madden Atkinson was a key reason why. The Swan River defenseman took a huge step forward in his second AAA season, finishing with a career-high 26 points, including 8 goals and 18 assists, while ranking 5th in team scoring. Averaging just more than a point per game, Atkinson helped lead one of the league's biggest turnarounds, and proved he's only getting started. His strong season earned him an invitation to Hockey Manitoba's Program of Excellence Top 40 Camp later this month in the Automobile City as he chases a spot on Team Manitoba for next winter's Canada Winter Games in Quebec. Here is Madden with how it feels to be invited.
11: You had a little relief off my shoulders, but the job's not done yet, so I gotta keep pushing to make that goal.
10: Now, some say pressure is a privilege, and Madden plays as he believes it. When the stakes rise, so does his game. Fueled by years of hard work and dedication, Atkinson knows what he's capable of. His journey is only beginning. and it's already been an electrifying ride.
11: I'm a good two-way defenseman that can get it done in the back end, but also on the blue line, I can use my skating to move around guys and set up my teammates and make plays.
10: Late last week, Madden was drafted by the Red Deer Rebels in the Western Hockey League Prospects Draft.
0: Flin Flon winning their first game of the Centennial Cup yesterday. The Saskatchewan Junior League champions beating Sudbury 6-4. At 1-2, the Bombers will wrap up the round robin tomorrow against Truro. Meanwhile, MJHL champion Niverville takes on Alberta Junior League champion Canmore today in a battle of 2-0 clubs. Stanley Cup playoffs, Colorado over Minnesota 5-2. Avs now lead that series 3-1. In the majors, Tampa beat Toronto 8-5. For local news anytime, go to 730cKDM.com.

what a great tune to open up an hour with. Rock Your Baby by George McRae. You're on CKDM. It's Alec Woolston with you until 9 o'clock this morning. The sun is out. It is plus 5, looking at a high of 20 degrees today. And among a few things happening today, it's the Parkland Chamber of Commerce State of the City Luncheon starting at 11:45 this morning at the Watson Arts Center. And I don't know why I just have this image of the mayor just going up. It's like, all right, time for the State of the City address. And then David Bozsiak just goes up to the podium and says, things are all good. Thumbs up, and then walks back down. All right, there we go. That was the State of the City address, but obviously it'll be much more detailed than that and include a lot of information that people will want to know about. And it's one of few things happening today, but here on CKDM, coming up in a little bit at the end of the May long weekend coming up. It's May Day Monday. And for the initiated, you know what that means? For the uninitiated, I'll have information about it later on. We'll continue on at a dive bar with Gord Bamford.

0: Just taking a look at the five-day weather forecast. Seems like today, tomorrow, and Thursday going to be a little bit on the warm side. All 3 days coming with highs of at least 20 degrees. But then as of Friday, things kind of cool down a bit. And there's a little bit of a chance of precipitation, which at this point wouldn't be the worst thing. But I have a five-day weather forecast coming up.
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0: And today, a mix of sun and cloud, 30% chance of showers this afternoon. Could get a thunderstorm also. As well, a northwest wind gusting up to 50 kilometers, a high of 20 and a low of plus 4, with a partly cloudy sky at night tonight and a 30% chance of showers and a possible thunderstorm, but clearing up late in the evening. A sunny day on the way tomorrow with a high of 25 and a low of 13, with cloudy periods at night. Thursday, cloudy with a high of 22, and there's a 60% chance of showers Thursday night, leading to showers throughout the day on Friday with a high of 13, a mix of sun and cloud on Saturday with a high of 10, and then as of now, calling for a 60% chance of showers all throughout the day and night on Sunday and into Monday as well. But of course, as we know, things can change. Leading up to then, right now it is 8 degrees in McCreary. They're the hot spot for now. 7 in Winnipeg and Yorkton. 6 in Brandon, Portage, Fisher Branch, Ashern, Shoal Lake, and Roblin. And 4 degrees in Wasagaming. 3 in the Paw. In Dauphin right now, it's sunny. Humidity is at 90%. Wind is out of the west at 18 kilometers, and it is 5.
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0: That'll do, Donkey. That'll do.
1: All right, be the seventh caller right now at 638-7878 if you want to win a pair of tickets to Shrek the Musical at the St. Rose School coming up on Thursday and Friday.

0: cowgirl.
1: And congratulations to Dawn, calling from the RM of Dauphin. She won a pair of tickets to Thursday's show, Shrek the Musical, at the St. Rose School Gymnasium. And again, if you want to get tickets ahead of time, just snap them up before maybe they sell out. They're $10 each. You can get them at Thriftorama in St. Rose, or send a message to the St. Rose School Facebook page. And there's also a few different email addresses that you can contact in the community calendar event on 730ckdm.com. And if you want, you can call me here in the studio and I can pass them on to you if you like. We'll continue on our Tuesday with Jason Aldean.

0: And later this hour, as always, the birthday book at 7:45. If you want to text a birthday in advance to be read on air, you can send it to 204-638-7878 or email ckdm.onair@730ckdm.com. Already had a couple come through this morning, but I'm sure we'll hear more during the birthday book later on this hour. Primetime headlines and a look at the weather are on the way next.
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1: Good morning, I'm Jeff Henson, and it's time for the 7:30 Primetime News Headlines, brought to you by Fusion Credit Union. With the weather finally getting warmer, DOF and RCMP say it will be starting to increase the frequency of foot patrols in the downtown area. Staff Sergeant Mark Smale is the DOF and RCMP detachment commander, and he said foot patrols will help with a level of involvement that isn't possible while driving police cars around all day. Smale added the RCMP's goal is to be out at least once a day at different places throughout the community. Parkland Chamber of Commerce wrapping up their Lunch and Learn series for 2025-26 today with their annual State of the City Address. The event begins at 11:45 today at the Watson Arts Center. Mayor David Boziak will speak about activities taking place in Dauphin over the past year, as well as also previewing some upcoming projects. And Tyler Slewinski of the Gladstone Auction Mart has returned home from the LMAC Auctioneering Competition as the event's reserve grand champion. That competition took place this past weekend in Medicine Hat with a total of 41 competitors from across Canada. Slewinski said he was very excited to have earned that honor, the highest finish he's ever had at that event. In sports, we'll profile a hockey star from Swan River that helped lead a huge turnaround this past year for the Parkland U15 Rangers. I'll have news now, coming up at 8.
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0: hours this afternoon, and a possible thunderstorm. Also, a wind out of the northwest gusting up to 50 kilometers eventually today. A high of 20 and a low of 4, with a partly cloudy sky at night and a 30% chance of showers, but clearing up late in the evening. Sunny tomorrow with a high of 25 and a low of 13, with cloudy periods at night. Cloudy on Thursday with a high of 22. Friday, showers with a high of 13. And a mix of sun and cloud on Saturday with a high of 10. Right now it's 8 degrees in McCreary, 7 in Winnipeg and Yorkton, 6 in Brandon, Portage, Fisher Branch, Ashern, Shoal Lake, and Roblin, 4 in Wasagaming, and 3 in the Paw. In Dauphin right now, it's a nice looking morning outside, sunny, humidity at 90%, wind is out of the west at 18 kilometers, and right now the temperature is +5.
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And again, coming up on Monday the 18th, that's next Monday, for 18 hours straight, it'll be CKDM's All Request May Day Monday from 6 in the morning right up to midnight, where you can call or text in your requests at 204-638-7878. And it's brought to you by places like Canada's National Ukrainian Festival, the Dauphin Marketplace Mall, Steiner Plumbing and Heating, Parkland Source for Sports, the Elkhorn Resort Spa and Conference Center, and others. Maybe you want to hear some good old Mark Chestnut, Bubba Shot the Jukebox. Yeah, we got that one for you.

0: classic for our Tuesday morning, 7:45, time for the birthday book.
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0: And as always, the number to call, 204-638-7878 for the birthday book on this sunny Tuesday morning. 5 degrees so far, looking at a high of 20 today. We'll start things off with a few texts and emails. Happy birthday, Jen Frickus. Love family and friends. Happy birthday, Jen Frickus. Love family and friends. As well, we would like to wish our dad, Robert Richards, a very happy 86th birthday today. Love Kevin, Deanne, and all their families. Again, that's... We'd like to wish our dad, Robert Richards, a very happy 86th birthday today. Love Kevin, Deanne, and all their families. And a happy birthday to Courtney Sinclair. Love all her family and friends. And again, happy birthday to Courtney Sinclair. Love all her family and friends. And 204-638-7878. Number to call. Also, happy birthday to Sherry Zerba. Happy birthday to Sherry Zerba. Kind of an interesting list of people that have a birthday today as well. Tony Hawk, famous skateboarder. Emilio Estevez, 63. Also, Florence Nightingale. And who else here? There's a couple other notable names. Oh yeah, Katharine Hepburn. The late Katharine Hepburn. Passed away in 2003. And famous and well-known comedian George Carlin. It's his birthday as well. Though he died in 2008. But not much time left here on the birthday book. 204-638-7878. It's funny, I can't remember much George Carlin, but the only line I can remember of his is one that's not appropriate for saying on the air on radio. But he was a funny guy nonetheless, and controversial in his own way, and that's it for the birthday book today.
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5: 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To the Chicago Board of Trade, July spring wheat is up 9 3/4 at $6.96 1/4. July winter wheat is up 13 1/2 at $6.99 3/4. July oats is unchanged at $3.54 1/2. July wheat up 8 3/4 to $6.42 3/4. July corn up 0.5 this morning at 4.75¾. July soybeans is up 3 to 12.16. July soybean meal up 20 cents at $325. And July soybean oil is up 74 cents to $74.48. Prices yesterday at the close at the Chicago Mercantile Exchange. June live cattle was up 0.5, closing at 249.4. August feeder cattle down 1.925 at 362.3. June lean hogs was up 1.6 at 100.225. AgriView, the noon hour edition, comes up later today here on 730 CKDM.
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0: There's another cue to call for Shrek the Musical tickets. Be the seventh caller at 638-7878. And the tickets are yours.

And a good Tuesday morning to you. Congratulations to Bonnie, who is calling from St. Rose, and she won two tickets to the Thursday show of Shrek the Musical at the St. Rose School Gymnasium. So I still have two pairs of tickets to give away to the Friday show, and be listening for more cues to call to win, and we'll pick that up tomorrow as well. So be listening for cues to call. Otherwise, tickets are $10 each. You can get them at Thriftorama in St. Rose. Or send a message to the St. Rose School Facebook page. They'll help you out. We'll end off the hour with Billy Ray Cyrus, Country Twisted.

0: Good morning. I'm CKDM's Jeff Henson with news now to 8 o'clock for Eastside Furniture and Appliances. With the weather finally getting warmer, Dauphin RCMP say they will start increasing the frequency of foot patrols in the downtown area. Staff Sergeant Mark Smale is the Dauphin RCMP Detachment Commander. He said foot patrols help with a level of involvement that isn't possible with driving police cars around all day.
1: Good opportunity for us to kind of hear from people, stop in at businesses, and chat with the staff and business owners, and just see what concerns they have, and in terms of public safety, if there's anything we can work together on.
0: Dauphin RCMP has a good level of connection in the community, both with individuals who care about community safety and with non-police organizations such as Citizens on Patrol. Staff Sergeant Smale said these connections don't just help, they're vital.
1: I've been in Dauphin just over a year now, and I've found that this is a great community to be a police officer, and we get a lot of support from the community, which we need. We need everybody kind of working together on issues of public safety.
0: He said the RCMP's goal is to be out at least once a day at different places within the community, and that the public is more than welcome to chat with officers on patrol, especially about public safety concerns. Parkland Chamber of Commerce will wrap up their Lunch and Learn series for 2025-26 today with their annual State of the City address. Cameron Winters is executive director with the chamber.
2: We are welcoming the City of Dauphin. Dave Boziak, mayor, will be presenting kind of where the City of Dauphin's at, the new projects they're working on, infrastructure changes, anything and everything that's happening in the walls of the City of Dauphin. He is going to be presenting.
0: The event begins at 11:45 today at the Watson Art Center. Ian Gillingham from CKDM News Now will be in attendance, and we'll have more details this afternoon. A local auctioneer was crowned Reserve Grand Champion of the LMAC Auctioneering Championship over the weekend. Tyler Sawinski has been with the Gladstone Auction Mart for the past 12 years and is no stranger to the event, having competed in numerous times in the past. This year's finish, though, a personal best and a huge confidence booster for Tyler.
3: To be a competitive auctioneer, it always betters a person competitively, and it just keeps a person striving to be better, you know, competing not only with competitors across Canada, but also competing with themselves, striving to be the best auctioneer possible. And I mean, that's not only for myself, but for the producers that I sell cattle for.
0: Slowinski judged during a live cattle auction event in Madison Hat over the weekend on areas such as clarity, rhythm, enthusiasm, and professionalism. There was also numerous networking opportunities over the weekend, which Slowinski feels will be beneficial not just for himself, but also for the Gladstone Auction Mart. Finally in news, CKDM learning over the weekend that former CKDM general manager Linus Westbrook passed away peacefully in Alberta. As television grew in the 1960s and 70s, Linus's career blossomed as one of the biggest local sports media celebrities at CKOS Television and throughout Saskatchewan. He then transitioned into sales and management, which eventually led him to Dauphin in the late 1980s to take over as the new general manager of CKDM Radio. His very successful career at CKDM lasted over 15 years when he retired and moved to Red Deer in 2004. Linus will always be remembered for his energy and passion, which he brought to work every day, along with his dynamic personality and, most importantly, as a family man. CKDM sends condolences to the Westbrook family. Linus Westbrook may be gone, but will never be forgotten by many in the Parkland. Weather details on the way next.
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0: Weather is a presentation of Love and Pearson Group. Sun and cloud today, 30% chance of showers this afternoon. Risk of a thunderstorm as well, too. Northwest winds gusting at times up to 50 kilometers an hour with a high of 20 degrees. Partly cloudy tonight with a 30% chance of showers early in the evening. Risk of a thunderstorm again as well. Clearing as the night goes on with a low of 4. Sunny, some fog patches tomorrow morning with a high of 25 and an overnight low of 13. Cloudy on Thursday with a high of 22. Good chance of showers Thursday night, a low of 11. Showers during the day Friday with a high of 13 and a low of plus 1. Saturday, sun and cloud at a high of 10. Sunny in Dauphin, wind from the west, 21, gusting to 30 kilometers an hour. 85% is the humidity. It's currently 8. Sports is on the way.
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0: Let's head to the Swan Valley to talk to today's sports star of the day. Here's Darnell Duff.
9: Heading into the Western Hockey League Prospects Draft, Madden Atkinson of Swan River hoped to hear his name called after a standout season with the Parkland U15 Rangers that turned plenty of heads. The rear guard was fifth in team scoring with 26 points, and that moment came in the sixth round when the Red Deer Rebels selected the Swan River product, 127th overall. Atkinson became the 10th Manitoban chosen in this year's draft, which saw Madden Deneau go first overall after a remarkable 171-point season with the Red Deer U15 Rebels. Here is Atkinson on getting drafted.
10: Well, I was in my math class, my RTI class, and a bunch of guys walked in to congratulate me, and I didn't know what you're talking about until they told me, but it was pretty surreal and it was great.
9: Now a few days removed from the draft, it's starting to sink in for Madden that he's property of a WHL club. While grateful to hear his name called by the Rebels, Atkinson knows being drafted guarantees nothing. A future role with the team will have to be earned, and he fully plans to seize that opportunity.
10: Yeah, it feels great, but it's also the start of my journey to becoming a better hockey player, and it's just a step in the road to.
9: After two seasons at the U15 level, Madden will make the jump to U18 next season, and it's a major step up, faster, stronger, and more demanding. But Madden is preparing for it the only way he knows how: hard work. With dreams of playing at the highest level possible, the Swan River star continues to put in the effort to give himself every opportunity to succeed.
10: I am excited for it. I think I will be ready for it and excited to see what comes.
9: Outside of training, Madden is looking forward to enjoying the summer with family and friends and spending some time on the water chasing fish.
0: Flin Flon Bombers with their first win at the Centennial Cup yesterday. They knocked off Sudbury 6-4. At 1-2, the Bombers will wrap up the round robin tomorrow against Truro, Nova Scotia. Meanwhile, MJHL champion Niverville back in action today as they'll take on AJHL champion Canmore in a battle of 2-0 teams. Stanley Cup playoffs last night, Colorado over Minnesota 5-2. Avs lead that series 3-1. Major League Baseball, Tampa beating the Blue Jays by a count of 8-5. For local news anytime, go to 730cKDM.com.

What a sweet song by the Archies, Sugar Sugar, to open up the 8 o'clock hour. It is 8 degrees and sunny outside. The wind has picked up a little bit, gusting up to 30 kilometers right now. Out of the west, there is a 30% chance of showers this afternoon with a possible thunderstorm. But as always happens with May long weekend, and I think this is sort of across the board in this country, a little bit of precipitation on the way for the long weekend. But again, as I said earlier, that's probably not the worst thing right now. We'll continue on. Here's Tennille Towns, Somebody's Daughter.

0: And coming up in the NHL tonight as the playoffs continue, a couple of games at 6 o'clock. The Montreal Canadiens take on the Buffalo Sabres, and then a couple hours after that, the Ducks and Golden Knights square off at 8:30 at the Centennial Cup. It's interesting to follow along with that as the Niverville Nighthawks, representing the MJHL, they're 2-0 so far, and they've got another game this afternoon at 4 o'clock, taking on the Canmore Eagles. And it's interesting just taking a look at the scores and schedules website for it. The rink that they're playing at in Prince Edward Island is called Credit Union Place. So just to see that sort of popping up and everything just for a split second, I was like, what? Credit Union Place? But then obviously realized they're not talking about the one here in Dauphin. But I'm sure there's probably at least a few more rinks across the country with that same or very similar name. Here in Dauphin, though, it's a nice morning. It's gotten a little bit windy with gusts out of the west right now, up to 30 kilometers. But right now, a temperature of 8 and looking at a high of 20 for today.
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And again, coming up on Monday, CKDM's All Request May Day Monday, and you can send your May Day requests to 204-638-7878 via text or call. 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

0: And a good Tuesday morning to you. Just seeing something unfortunate on the Dauphin and Area RCMP Facebook page right now. They're saying that there's a post that says, yesterday around midnight, RCMP from St. Rose du Lac responded to a report of a motorcycle that had gone into the ditch that occurred on Highway 276 and Road 141 West, just north of St. Rose du Lac, and it's believed the driver was heading south on his motorcycle and then went off the road on the wrong side shortly after a curve in the highway. And efforts at the scene to the motorcycle was located in the east ditch with the driver laying next to it, and efforts to revive the driver, a 53-year-old male from St. Rose, were unsuccessful, and he died at the scene. So just reading that on the Dauphin and Area RCMP Facebook page, and thoughts going out to friends and family of that man.
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4: Good morning, I'm Jeff Henson, and it's time for the 8:30 Primetime News Headlines, brought to you by Gowan Canada. Dauphin RCMP say that now that the weather is warming up, they'll start to increase the frequency of their foot patrols in the downtown area. Dauphin RCMP Detachment Commander Staff Sergeant Mark Smale said foot patrols give them a chance to speak directly with the community members and business owners about things that they can work on together. He also said, though he hasn't been in Dauphin for that long, just over a year in fact, it's still a great community to be a police officer in. As a result of yesterday's hearing in the Aberfisher case, the case has been remanded until August the 14th. The hearing started off with a request to withdraw by the defense counsel, which caused some delays. He said he had ethical and contractual obligations that could not be fulfilled if he continued as counsel. The judge, though, eventually finding that that was not the case. Sentencing is expected to take place in August. Between now and then, though, the Crown will have the opportunity to prepare a pre-sentence report with a Gladue component to ensure fair sentencing for Indigenous offenders. And Dauphin Mayor David Bosiak will give his final State of the City address today, having already announced his plans not to seek re-election this fall. Bosiak will recap what has happened in the city over the past year, as well as discuss what is planned for the months ahead. That State of the City event goes at 11:45 today at the Watson Arts Center. In sports, Flin Flon Bombers of the SJHL have their first win at the Centennial Cup. I'll have news now, coming up at 9.
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0: And this forecast brought to you by Gagnon Seeds calls for a mix of sun and cloud today. and a 30% chance of showers this afternoon, possible thunderstorm as well, and a northwest wind gusting up to 50 kilometers, a high of 20 today and a low of 4, with a partly cloudy sky at night tonight and a 30% chance of showers. Sunny tomorrow with a high of 25 and a low of 13 with cloudy periods at night. Thursday cloudy with a high of 22. Friday showers with a high of 13 and a mix of sun and cloud with a high of 10 on Saturday. Right now it's 10 degrees in McCreary and Yorkton, 9 in Brandon, 8 in Winnipeg, 7 in Portage and Shoal Lake, and 6 degrees in Wasagaming, Fisher Branch, Asher, and Roblin, and the Paw. Meanwhile, here in Dauphin, it's sunny. Humidity is at 85%. Wind is out of the west, gusting up to 30 kilometers. And right now, it's 8.
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Oh, yeah, the Bengals here on CKDM. Good Tuesday morning to you. Nice and sunny out there. Over in Rossburn, they're having a Manitoba Day barbecue, and hosted by Harry Boychuk and the Rossburn Area Museum, starting at 10 o'clock this morning and going until noon. Everyone is welcome, and they'll have museum tours available as well as today marks May 12th, 1870, when Manitoba officially became a province of Canada, the fifth one to do so, and first after the original Confederation. Here's the Rivertown Saints.

0: And the State of the City address takes place later today at the Watson Arts Center with guest speaker, of course, Mayor David Bosiak. And again, that's at the Watson starting at 11:45 this morning. And Ian Gillingham from CKDM News will be there as well to cover it. And if you want more information, if you want to attend and get more details, check out parklandchamber.ca.
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4: This report is brought to you by Verdon Ag and Parts and Coyote Tractor. Tyler Slowinski of the Gladstone Auction Mart has returned home from the LMAC auctioneering competition as the event's reserve grand champion. That competition took place this past weekend in Medicine Hat with a total of 41 competitors from across Canada. Slowinski, very excited to have earned that honor.
5: To be selected as reserve champion out of 41 guys across Canada is it's a miraculous event, and it couldn't have happened on a more special day. My oldest son turned 7 that day, too, so it had to be a good luck charm, I think. So I've been competing at the LMAC now for quite a few years, and I've placed fairly well.
4: Tyler says his goal is to eventually be crowned grand champion at the event. He has worked at Gladstone Auction Mart for 12 years and has also competed in the past at the Calgary Stampede. Join us later today for Ag Review, the noon hour edition, here on 730 CKDM.
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And that does it for me on this Tuesday morning. Looks like a nice day outside, a blue sky, sun is out, 8 degrees, a little bit windy with wind out of the west right now, gusting up to 30 kilometers. And to take us to news now at 9 o'clock, it's Honey Honey, Johnny Reed. Have a great day.

0: Good morning. I'm CKDM's Jeff Henson with news now to 9 o'clock for ARC Skin Laser Veins. Dauphin RCMP say that now the weather is warming up, they'll start to increase the frequency of foot patrols in the downtown area. Dauphin RCMP Detachment Commander Staff Sergeant Mark Smale said foot patrols give them a chance to speak directly with community members and business owners about things that they can work on together.
1: Getting out on the street allows us to kind of engage directly with community members, kind of in a way that driving around in a patrol car does not.
0: He also said, though he hasn't been in Dauphin that long, just over a year in fact, it is a great community to be a police officer in. He said that the level of connections that the RCMP have with both individuals and non-police organizations is very important.
1: We are 23 members strong in Dauphin, and we're in a community of, 9,000 people and surrounding area, a lot more. We really rely on the community to work together on issues of public safety.
0: Now, though they won't be out all the time, he said that you can definitely expect to see the occasional RCMP officer out and about.
1: Our goal is that we're going to be out there, on a daily basis. It may not be a long period, but just checking in at different areas in the community, getting out on foot and talking to different people.
0: He also said that the public is more than welcome to have a chat with RCMP officers on patrol, especially to talk about public safety. As a result of yesterday's hearing in the Amber Fisher case, she'll be back in court now on August 14th. The hearing started off with a request to withdraw by defense counsel, which caused some delays. He said that he had ethical and contractual obligations that could not be fulfilled if he continued as counsel. The judge eventually found that was not the case and refused the request, citing a previous Supreme Court of Canada decision. After meeting between Fisher and her counsel, she did make an admission of guilt, especially mentioning 33 transactions that she manually made between Gilbert Plains Municipality and her personal bank account. The hearing was originally scheduled to continue today, but the adjournment to August now gives counsel time to prepare a pre-sentence report with a GLADU component to ensure fair sentencing for Indigenous offenders. The court is also set to receive both individual and community impact statements on May the 26th. Parkland Chamber of Commerce's State of the City Address is just hours away. It'll take place at 11:45 at the Watson Art Center with CKDM's Ian Gillingham in attendance. He'll have more details on that address later today. The address will be Mayor David Bosiak's last formal address to the city.
2: Well, I think that overall things have been very positive in the community, the relationships we've created, the stuff that's happening, good things that are happening in the community now and in the near future. We've got issues and we're trying to deal with them the best way that we can. But the thing that I've said, Darnell, to other people when they've asked me, I'm going, the opportunities we have are unique to us.
0: While he says things aren't perfect, the city is doing everything it can to make life as great as it can be in Dauphin. And the Dauphin Neighborhood Renewal Corporation is holding a clothing drive every Tuesday and Thursday for the rest of the month. Executive Director Amanda Novak says donations can be dropped off between now and 3 o'clock each Tuesday, as well as 9 to 3 on Thursday. They are accepting clean, gently used clothing for all ages.
3: Please don't bring us stuff that needs to go onto greener pastures, because we have volunteers that are helping with this, and it's already a lot of work to sort through everything.
0: The clothing will be sold during the City of Dauphin's Community Yard Sale on May 30th. On that day, you can stop by the DNRC, grab a $5 bag, and fill it with as many finds as you can fit. Weather details are up next.
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0: Mix of sun and cloud today with a 30% chance of showers this afternoon. Risk of a thunderstorm as well. Northwest winds gusting at times up to 50 with a high of 20 degrees. Partly cloudy. 30% chance of showers early tonight. Risk of a thunderstorm as well. Then clearing late in the evening with a low plus 4. Sunny tomorrow. Some fog patches dissipating in the morning with a high of 25 and an overnight low of 13 degrees. Southeast winds at 20 kilometers an hour tomorrow afternoon. for Thursday, looking at cloud and a high of 22. Good chance of showers that night, a low of 11. More rain on the way for Friday with a high of 13 and a low of plus 1. Saturday, mix of sun and cloud and a high of 10 degrees. Sunny right now in Dauphin, west wind 21, gusting to 30 kilometers an hour. 76% is the humidity. We're already up to 12. The business report is coming up next.
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0: On the markets, the TSX is down 58 points to 34,080.84. In New York, the Dow Jones is down 337 points at 49,366.46. NASDAQ is down 168 to 26,102.68. The crude oil this morning is up $3.66 a barrel at $101.73. And the loonie is currently trading at 72.92 cents U.S. Sports is next.
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8: And Long and Madden Atkinson of Swan River was a big reason why. The team finished second in the West Division with 20 victories, 132 goals scored, and a championship side playoff berth. A season packed with pride and momentum.
9: So we did great during the regular season, came a little short in the playoffs, but overall it was a great season.
8: And the Rangers delivered one of the league's biggest turnarounds after winning just 5 games the year before while scoring only 64 goals and allowing 247. The group exploded for 15 more victories, 68 more goals, and 163 fewer goals against. It was a remarkable transformation fueled by commitment, pride in the crest, and a relentless work ethic every time they hit the ice.
9: It was great to bring success to Parkland once again, and I was proud of where I was from.
8: And the Swan River standout was a driving force behind the team's resurgence. After posting 8 goals and 15 points in the 2024-25 campaign, the steady rearguard elevated his game in a major way. He once again scored 8 times and added 18 assists to finish with a career-high 26 points at the AAA level. Good for 5th in team scoring.
0: Flin Flon Bombers picking up their first win of the Centennial Cup yesterday as they knocked off Sudbury by a score of 6-4. They're now 1-2 and will wrap up their round robin play tomorrow against Truro. Meanwhile, MJHL champion Niverville back in action this afternoon when they play on Alberta champion Canmore in a battle of 2-0 teams. Stanley Cup playoffs, Colorado over Minnesota 5-2. Avalanche lead that series 3-1. In the majors, Tampa got by Toronto 8-5. For local news anytime, go to 730ckdm.com.

Bruce Springsteen, 912. Good morning. I'm Mara. Thanks for joining me on this so far fairly sunny Tuesday. Plenty happening in the parkland. And if you have been following along to American Idol, you do know that Cameron Whitcomb recently had a live performance, which I do recommend checking out if you'd like to get an idea of what his performance is going to look like in just, I believe, 41 days now, something like that, just over 40 days before Country Fest. We'll have more updates on Country Fest on the way. Tell you a bit more about that performance if you'd like to check it out online. Here's Megan Patrick, Walls Come Down.

0: And as you heard just a few minutes ago from Jeff Henson during News Now, the State of the City Address is happening at the Watson Arts Center today at 11:45. And CKDM's very own Ian Gillingham is going to be at the address reporting for the station. You'll recognize him as the guy walking around with the CKDM name tag and lanyard on. So if you see him, if you are going to the address, why not stop by and say hello? Again, that is at 11:45.
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Katie St. Germain, burn that bridge. It's 9:24, and again, looking outside, it is a beautiful 14-degree sunny day outside. Now, looking ahead further to the day, we do have a chance of showers. My recommendation, step outside now, enjoy the sunshine. It is a beautiful day out. You're as fast as you, CKDM.

0: And we have another live performance alert for Cameron Whitcomb. Yesterday, he did perform for, if you watch the American Idol finale, he did perform at the finale his fairly new single, Kingdom of Tears. He was there because he actually got his start on American Idol back in 2022. That was his beginning of his music career. He's still a fairly new artist. He's become, since then, a very successful American Idol alumni, so they called him back, and he performed for the season finale. Now, why does this matter to you? Cameron Whitcomb is going to be performing at Dolphins Country Fest this year. And as a fairly new artist, again, his first introduction to the music scene 2022, odds are you haven't had the chance to see him to perform live yet. This is going to be his first time performing at Country Fest. So if you want to go online, you can find his performance for Kingdom of Fear, which again, he performed yesterday, or at least it aired yesterday. Or another option, his performance of Options at the Junos. 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
0: A mix of sun and cloud is expected today with a 30% chance of showers this afternoon, along with a risk of a thunderstorm. You can expect wind 30 kilometers an hour, gusting to 50, high 20 today. Once again, partly cloudy conditions with that chance of showers tonight. That should be clearing up towards later in the evening. Overnight low, 4. Sunshine tomorrow, fog patches dissipating in the morning. Wind from the southeast, 20 kilometers an hour in the afternoon. High 25, some cloudy periods at night, low 13. Thursday will be cloudy. High 22, a chance of showers. At night, low 11. Showers expected Friday morning. High 13, clouds at night, low 1. And Saturday, a mix of sun and cloud in the morning. High 10, increasing cloudiness at night, low 1. In Fisher Branch, it's 6. Winnipeg, 7. Portage and the Paw, 8. Roblin, Wasagaming, 9. Shoal Lake, 10. McCreary, 11. Brandon, 12. Yorkton, 14. Currently in Dauphin, it's sunny. Wind from the north-northwest, 24 kilometers an hour, gusting to 35. Humidity, 63%. In Dauphin, it's 14.
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that you're dancing along to that one. Steve Miller Band, Jungle Love. It's 9:36. And a quick change of schedule that should be noted for the Ebb and Flow Career Day that was originally scheduled for tomorrow. It has since been moved forward to today. That change has been made on our community calendars. If you'd like to go there, you can find details for the event. But to sum it up, the Career Day at Ebb and Flow, that has been moved to today. Here's Jason Blaine, Summer Tonight, CKDM.

0: Paul Brandt, 9:43. That wind yesterday, I have to say, it did take me by surprise. I was not expecting it to be as strong as it was. Yesterday, it was about 3 o'clock. I'm in the station. If you can picture where you were at 3 o'clock, you can imagine how much the wind was blowing. I'm sitting in the station, kind of towards the back, show prepping, and it's just this constant hum. And if you can picture where the station is, maybe it's like your office or your home where there's a field surrounding it. The wind was just merciless. I was very thankful I was inside just hearing the gusts blowing by. And I imagine that it probably was not the most optimal of seating conditions. Now, looking today, the wind is expected to be better. Wind from the northwest, 30 kilometers an hour, at times gusting to 50. And then that should be becoming better tomorrow as well. Wind southeast, 20 kilometers an hour. If you want to check out that weather forecast anytime, you check out Environment Canada online or keep listening. Our weather forecast, next one coming up in 15 minutes after news now to 10 o'clock.
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4: 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July winter wheat up 16¾ at $7.03. July oats is up 3½ at $3.58. July wheat up 13¾ at $6.47¾. July corn is up 3½ to $4.78¾. July soybeans up 5¾ to $12.18¾. July soybean meal up $1.80 to $326.60. July soybean oil is up 84 cents to $74.58. Prices at the Chicago Mercantile Exchange today. June live cattle is up 3.05 so far at 252.45. August feeder cattle up 3.375 to 365.675. June lean hogs is down 0.225 at 100 even. 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

John Mellencamp, Heard So Good, 9:53. I'm Mara. Thanks for joining me on your Tuesday morning. Here's Randy Travis, Digging Up Bones.

Randy Travis, 9:56. News now to 10 o'clock around the corner. Our lead story, there was a motorcycle crash last night in St. Rose. Jeff Henson will have the details on the way. Ending off the hour, it's Brothers Osborne, 21 Summer.

0: Good morning. I'm CKDM's Jeff Henson with News Now to 10 o'clock. A 53-year-old man from St. Rose has died after a motorcycle crash north of that community. RCMP say officers responded around midnight Monday on Highway 276 near Road 141 West after reports of a motorcycle in the ditch. Police say the rider was traveling south when he went off the road shortly after a curve. The motorcycle was found in the east ditch with the man lying nearby. Efforts to revive him were unsuccessful. He was pronounced dead at the scene. No name has been released. Dauphin Mayor David Bosiak will give his final State of the City address today. Having already announced his plans not to seek re-election this fall, Bosiak will recap what has happened in the city over the past year, as well as discuss what is planned for the months ahead. Cameron Winters with the Parkland Chamber of Commerce feels it's an event that chamber members will want to check out.
1: Chamber members, organizations, new businesses, you know, long-standing businesses, it's good to come to the State of the City to see what's coming down the pipe, you know, for just anything and everything, right? So you can plan accordingly, you know, or if there's partnership opportunities, it's nice to be in the know.
0: The event, which begins at 11:45 this morning at the Watson Arts Center, is the final Chamber Lunch and Learn event of the year. CKDM News Now's Ian Gillingham will be in attendance and will have more details later this afternoon. Dauphin Neighborhood Renewal Corporation is holding a clothing drive every Tuesday and Thursday for the rest of the month, with donations being accepted from 9 a.m. till 3 p.m. They are looking for clean, gently used clothing for all ages. The clothing will then be sold at the DNRC during the City of Dauphin's Community Yard Sale on May 30th. Shoppers can grab a $5 bag and fill it with as many items as they can fit. The fundraiser's goal? $110,000 plus tax as the organization works to move the play structure from the Parkland Crossing to its new home at the Little Neighbors Play Space inside the DNRC, according to Amanda Novak.
2: We're over $40,000 there, and we have a few outstanding grants that we're hoping that we receive some feedback on soon, and also the steering committee still working on meeting with employers and organizations to give them a chance to sponsor or be a part of our name recognition opportunities.
0: If you're interested in becoming a part of it, you can contact Amanda at 701-1110. The plan is to open the Little Neighbors Play Space on August 1st of this year. And a local auctioneer crowned reserve grand champion of the LMAC Auctioneering Championship over the weekend. Tyler Slowinski has been with the Gladstone Auction Mart for the past 12 years and is no stranger to the event, having competed in numerous times in the past. This year's finish, though, a personal best and a huge confidence booster for Tyler.
3: To be a competitive auctioneer, it always betters a person competitively, and it just keeps a person striving to be better, you know, competing not only with competitors across Canada, but also competing with himself, striving to be the best auctioneer possible. And I mean, that's not only for myself, but for the producers that I sell cattle for.
0: Slowinski was judged during a live cattle auction event in Medicine Hat on areas such as clarity, rhythm, enthusiasm, and professionalism. There was also numerous networking opportunities over the weekend, which Slowinski feels will be beneficial not just for himself, but also for the Gladstone Auction Mart. Weather details are on the way next.
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0: Mix of sun and cloud today, 30% chance of showers this afternoon, risk of a thunderstorm as well. Northwest winds gusting at times up to 50 kilometers an hour with a high of 20 degrees. Partly cloudy tonight with a 30% chance of showers early tonight and a risk of a thunderstorm as well, a low of plus 4. Sunny tomorrow, southwest wind at 20 with a high of 25 and a low of 13. Cloudy, 22 on Thursday, good chance of showers Thursday night and a low of 11. Showers Friday with a high of 13 and a low of plus 1. Saturday, mix of sun and cloud and a high of 10 degrees. Sunny in Dauphin, west wind 21, gusting at 30 kilometers an hour. 76% is the humidity. It's currently 12. Sports with Darnell Duff is up next.
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7: The Parkland U15 Rangers turned heads all season long, and Madden Atkinson of Swan River was a big reason why. The team finished second in the West Division with 20 victories, 132 goals scored, and a championship side playoff berth. A season packed with pride and momentum.
8: So we did great during the regular season, came a little short in the playoffs, but overall it was a great season.
7: And the Rangers delivered one of the league's biggest turnarounds after winning just 5 games the year before while scoring only 64 goals and allowing 247. The group exploded for 15 more victories, 68 more goals, and 163 fewer goals against. It was a remarkable transformation fueled by commitment, pride in the crest, and a relentless work ethic every time they hit the ice.
8: It was great to bring success to Parkland once again, and I was proud of where I was from.
7: And the Swan River standout was a driving force behind the team's resurgence. After posting 8 goals and 15 points in the 2024-25 campaign, the steady rearguard elevated his game in a major way. He once again scored 8 times and added 18 assists to finish with a career-high 26 points at the AAA level. Good for 5th in team scoring.
0: Flint Foam Bombers had their first win of the Centennial Cup after giving up a 4-1 lead. They scored twice to beat the Greater Sudbury Cubs 6-4 yesterday. Bombers now 1-2 in the tournament. They'll wrap up a round robin play tomorrow against Truro. Today, MJHL champion Niverville, with a 2-0 record, will face 2-0 Canmore, the AJHL, this afternoon. Stanley Cup playoffs. Colorado beat Minnesota 5-2 last night. Avalanche now up 3-1 in that series. Major League Baseball, Tampa beat the Blue Jays 8-5. For local news anytime, go to 730ckdm.com.

Sweetheart, Tin Soldier, what a great song. It's 10:11. I'm Mara, and if you are a fan of the movie Shrek, and let's be honest, who does not like the movie Shrek? The place to be is St. Rose on Thursday. St. Rose Middle School, they are having a Shrek musical on Thursday, and Alec Woolston actually has tickets to give away for it. I'll tell you how you can get those tickets later in the hour. Here's Keith Urban. Break on.

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Megan Maroney and Kenny Chesney. That's you had to be there. It's 10:20. Looking outside, it is still a sunny day out there. Wind, a little bit. Wind from the north-northwest, 22 kilometers an hour, gusting to 32. In Dauphin, it's 15.

0: Rock in the Fields of Minnedosa Day Passes are available to be purchased. And I know I've mentioned a lot some of the main acts that are on the main stage during each day, the breakdown available on their website. There are also the breakdown for the performers on the Heritage Co-op Hilltop stage. That breakdown is also available for you. On Friday, performing will be Last Kiss, which is a Kiss tribute band, as well as the 1221 and Matt Corey. They will be performing on the Heritage Co-op Hilltop stage. And then on Saturday, you're looking at Gen X and Car 287. And then on Sunday, Rock Candy and Just Dynamite will be performing as well. And that is just on the Heritage Co-op Hilltop stage. The main acts, again, Friday, Quiet Riot, Headpins, Helix, Saturday, Collective Soul, Smash Mouth, and the Pumps and Orphan, and Sunday, Cheap Trick, Harlequin, 5440, and Nick Gilder and the Sweeney Todd Group, which is a lot of information all at once. So as always, if you want to see that full breakdown, that is available for you online over at their website, rockinthefields.ca.
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0: 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A mix of sun and cloud expected today. 30% chance of showers this afternoon with a risk of thunderstorm. That will also carry over into the evening. Can expect wind from the northwest, 30 kilometers an hour, gusting to 50 today, a high of 20. Tonight, again, partly cloudy conditions. Some fog patches developing overnight. Overnight low, 4. Tomorrow, sunshine. Fog patches dissipating in the morning. Wind from the southeast, 20 kilometers an hour in the afternoon. High 25. Cloudy periods at night, low 13. Thursday, clouds. High 22. Chance of showers at night, low 11. Friday, showers expected in the morning. High 13. Clouds at night, low 1. And Saturday, a mix of sun and cloud. High 10. Increasing cloudiness at night. Overnight low, 1. In Fisher Branch, it's 6, Winnipeg, 7, Portage and the Paw, 10, 12 in Wissagaming, 13 in Shoal Lake and Roblin, McCreary and Brandon, 14, Yorkton, 16. Currently in Dauphin, it's sunny, wind from the north or northwest, 22 kilometers an hour, gusting to 32, humidity is 56%, in Dauphin, it's 15.
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10:37 on your Tuesday morning, which does mean that in just over an hour, the City of Dauphin's State of the City Address will be happening over at the Watson Art Center. Now, if you can't make it there yourself, CKDM's Ian Gillingham has got you covered. He is going to be there reporting on the event, taking down some notes, and then he'll have details for you later this afternoon. And is on the way. Here's High Valley. I'm leaving it.

0: When I first got to the station earlier this morning, I did hear Alec Woolston chuckling from the studio, and I was a little confused. And then as I got a little closer, I started hearing what sounded like sound bites from the Shrek movie, and I was more confused. So I stopped by, I said, Alec, what is going on? And I found out that he does have some tickets to give away to see the Shrek musical happening in St. Rose. It's being run by the St. Rose Middle School, and he has two tickets, to give away for the showings tomorrow and on Friday. The musicals themselves, again, they are happening Thursday and Friday. Both shows start at 7, and Alec Woolston does have some tickets to give away. So if you are a fan of the movie Shrek, if you would like to see that musical that has been put together by the St. Rose Middle School, make sure to listen in tomorrow morning for your cue to call for your chance to win those tickets.
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3: 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To the Chicago Board of Trade, July spring wheat is up 12 3/4 at $6.99 1/4. July winter wheat up 18 1/4 at $7.04 1/2. July oats is up 4 at 358.5. July wheat up 16 3/4 at 650 3/4. July corn up 3 right now at 478 1/4. July soybeans up 8.5 to 1221.5. July soybean meal is up $2.10 to $326.90. July soybean oil is up 89 cents to $74.63. And prices today at the Chicago Mercantile Exchange: June live cattle up 1.25 at 250.65. August feeder cattle down 0.45 to 361.85. June lean hogs down 0.375 to 99.85. Ag Review, the noon hour edition, comes up in about 90 minutes time. Today, we'll continue our profile of Crop Starter sponsors here on CKDM as we'll chat with Jeremy Saltiski from Sammy's Farm Supply here in Dauphin. That's coming up here on 730 CKDM.
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Would you look at the time? 10:57. Our Western Bakery Bargain Bin will be up shortly, as will News Now at 11, where you will hear about the anti-theft campaign that will be coming to Dauphin shortly. Darnell Duff has the details. It's Neil McCoy. Wait.

0: Good morning. It's 11 o'clock. I'm Darnell Duff with CKDM News Now, sponsored this hour by the Dauphin Super 8. The RCMP are investigating a fatal motorcycle crash near St. Rose. Police say a 53-year-old man from the area was riding south on Highway 276 around midnight on Monday when he left the roadway after a curve near Road 141 West. The motorcycle ended up in the east ditch and the rider was found beside it. Emergency crews attempted life-saving measures, but the man died at the scene. Lock it, check it, and make it a habit. The 9 p.m. routine is back in Dauphin, challenging you to help curb theft and property crime over the next 21 days by securing homes, vehicles, ATVs, and farm equipment. Like the Facebook post and drop a like each night for a chance to win a $25 gift card every Friday. The campaign is once again teaming up with the Dauphin RCMP, with Mayor David Bosiak calling the city's relationship with the RCMP phenomenal.
1: Staff Sergeant Smale and Sergeant Seeley meet with us quarterly. We have an ongoing relationship with them. Our city administration can call them anytime and have a dialogue. They've been extremely supportive.
0: At the request of the city, the RCMP have now begun foot patrols around the community. And speaking of that, Dauphin RCMP say that now that the weather is warming up, they'll start to increase the frequency of the foot patrols in the downtown area. Staff Sergeant Mark Smale said foot patrols give them a chance to speak directly with community members and business owners about things they can work on together.
2: Getting out on the street allows us to kind of engage directly with community members, kind of in a way that driving around in a patrol car does not.
0: He also said that though he hasn't been in Dauphin long, just over a year, it's a great community to be a police officer in. He said the level of connections the RCMP has with both individuals and non-police organizations is critical.
2: We are 23 members strong in Dauphin, and we're in a community of, 9,000 people and surrounding area, a lot more. We really rely on the community to work together on issues of public safety.
0: He also said the public is more than welcome to have a chat with the RCMP officers on patrol, especially to talk about public safety. Weather details are on the way right after these.
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0: Taking a look at the Fusion Credit Union weather forecast, a mix of sun and cloud for the remainder of the morning, then a 30% chance of showers this afternoon with the risk of a thunderstorm, wind northwest 30 kilometers an hour gusting to 50, a high of 20, partly cloudy tonight, a small chance of showers early this evening and the risk of a thunderstorm, then it will clear with a low of 4, sunny tomorrow, wind southwest 20 kilometers an hour in the afternoon, a high of 25, my goodness, clouds on Thursday, a high of 22, showers on Friday, a high of 13, dipping down to a high of 10 on Saturday, with a mix of sun and cloud. Right now in Dauphin, beautiful blue sky, 56% humidity, wind out of the north-northwest gusting to 32 kilometers an hour, it's 15. Chatting with Taylor Schmidt of the Parkland 14U Vipers in sports, next.
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7: After two strong days on the court, the Parkland 14U Vipers volleyball team saved their best for the championship day as they opened up the playoffs with a straight set win over Saskatchewan's 10th ranked JCVC in their 8th tier quarterfinals, winning 25-20 and 25-20. Then they kept rolling in the semifinals, dominating the Skyline Selects 25-15 and 25-15 to punch their ticket to the national final. They eventually fell in straight sets in the championship match, but capped off an incredible weekend with silver medals. Entering the national tournament ranked 73rd overall, the team surged to a 58th place finish. Taylor Schmidt is the team's head coach, and he is incredibly proud of the group.
8: We actually finished, the 10th Manitoba team at Nationals. We came in ranked 13th, and we finished in the top 10, and kind of took them a moment to realize, how well they did and how they, improved at the tournament and moved themselves up in the rankings.
7: 5 wins on the national stage and a silver medal to boot. Incredible stuff for the Parkland to punch their ticket to the national final. They eventually fell in straight sets in the championship match, but capped off an incredible weekend with silver medals. Entering the national tournament ranked 73rd overall, the team surged to a 58th place finish. Taylor Schmidt is the team's head coach, and he is incredibly proud of the group.
8: We actually finished, the 10th Manitoba team at Nationals. We came in ranked 13th, and we finished in the top 10, and kind of took them a moment to realize, how well they did and how they, improved at the tournament and moved themselves up in the rankings.
7: 5 wins on the national stage and a silver medal to boot. Incredible.

0: stuff for the Parkland 14U Vipers. A split on the road has Braden Doobie and the Prince Albert Raiders in a good spot as the Raiders continue the WHL final tonight in Prince Albert with the Raiders hosting games 3, 4, and 5. Doobie has 6 goals and 18 points in 17 playoff games. Carter Bear of Peguis, meanwhile, has 6 goals and 19 points in 15 games for the Silvertips. Tonight's game is at 8:30 on TSN. And LeBron James, whose record-setting 23rd season ended with an unceremonious 115-110 loss to the Oklahoma City in Game 4 of a second-round sweep of the Lakers. He was non-committal afterward about whether he'll continue playing in L.A. or elsewhere. The 41-year-old played 40 minutes and finished with 24 points and a game-high 12 rebounds as L.A. led in the final minute against the defending NBA champions, but could not close the victory in the Western Conference semifinals. James said he plans to recalibrate with family and talk with them and spend some time with them over the next several weeks to inform his decision, and he'll reflect on whether he wants to continue to dedicate so much of his life to the sport for a 24th season, or perhaps even more. That's it, that's all from the CKDM Sports Desk.
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9: Hello?
0: Hello.
9: What's going on?
0: If you have a radio on beside where your phone's calling, it could be causing an echo.
9: Okay, I'm in my car.
0: Okay.
9: Are you there?
0: Yep.
9: Okay, I have three items for sale. I have a 1984 Camaro. 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I have a 1988 GMC half-ton truck, needs a transmission. I'm asking $1,200. And I have a 16.5-foot fisherman Lund boat with a 75-horse Mercury and a trailer on. I'm asking $4,500.
0: And for that last item, it was a 16.5-foot?
9: 16.5, yeah.
0: 5 foot fisherman land boat.
9: Yeah. With a 75 horse Mercury and it's on a trailer.
0: Mercury on trailer.
9: Right.
0: And could I get your phone number?
9: 204-524-2419. I'm at 22 Richard Street, Camperville.
0: All right. Sounds great.
9: Thank you very much.
0: A few items for sale here. For sale, a 1988 Camaro for restoration. Selling a 1988 GMC half-ton truck that needs transmission, asking $1,200. And selling a 16.5-foot fisherman land boat with 75 horsepower Mercury on trailer, asking $4,500. The number is 204-524-2419 in Camperville. Hello, Bargain Bin.
10: Hi, how are you?
0: I'm not doing bad. How's your day going?
10: That's good. I have a mini fridge, the maker's Galette. It's black in color. It's almost like new. I'm asking $90.
0: And if that's everything, could I get your phone number?
10: Oh, also I have two planters. They're like a rattan, like a canvas outside of it. And
0: okay.
10: I'm asking $35 for both. And gray in color.
0: Okay.
10: And number 204-548-2557.
0: 2557.
10: Yes.
0: And that mini fridge is, you said it was a Glatz?
10: A Glatz, yeah. And it's black in color.
0: All right. Got it here.
10: Okay, thank you.
0: For sale, a mini fridge. The brand is Glatz. It is black in color, almost new, asking for $90. Also selling two planters. kind of like a canvas on the outside, asking $35 for both. They are gray in color. The number is 204-548-2557. We're going to take a quick break here and then go back to our phone lines.
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0: And we have just a few minutes left on today's bargain bin. Going to our phone lines. Good morning, bargain bin.
15: Hey, how's it going today?
0: It's going pretty good. How's your day going?
15: Good. I got a set of Titleist irons right-handed for $500. I got a Ping 3-wood for $80. And I got two hybrids, a 3 and a 4, for $50 for the pair. If they want a picture or give me a ring at 1-204-247-0356.
0: And to go over that first listing, that was a set of right-handed Titleist
15: irons, yeah.
0: Irons, and then it was a free wood for
15: ping.
0: A ping.
15: Yeah.
0: And what was that for?
15: $80, yeah.
0: For $80. All right.
15: And a set of two hybrids for $50.
0: Sounds great. And got it here.
15: Yeah. 247-0356 for pictures.
0: All right. Thanks for the call.
15: Thanks. Bye-bye.
0: For sale, a set of right-handed Titleist iron, asking for $500. Also selling a Freewood Ping for $80 and two hybrids, asking $50 for the pair. That is 1-204-247-0356. And you can ask for photos if you would like to have photos, or you could just give a call to that number. Good morning, bargain bin.
16: Good morning. Yeah, I have for sale cement steps. There's five steps, and it comes complete with a side rail on both sides. And you can call or text 204-647-1186.
0: Sounds great. Thanks for the call.
16: All right. Thank you, and have a good day.
0: You as well.
16: Bye.
0: For sale, a set of cement steps. There are five of them. They're complete with side rails on both sides. You could call or text 204-647-1186. 86. Hello, bargain bin.
17: Morning, how are you?
0: I'm not doing bad. 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
17: Not bad. I have a few things here for sale. 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There's lots of life left in them. And I have a real good set of 14-inch trailer tires on 5-volt steel rims. They're priced reasonable. I'm trying to clean some of this stuff out. The phone number is 441-3551.
0: 441-3551.
17: Perfect. 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
0: For sale, clearing out a restaurant. 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
1: Your weather forecast brought to you by Gloria Gales. A mix of sun and cloud is expected to continue today. There is a 30% chance of showers and a risk of a thunderstorm. Wind to northwest, 30 kilometers an hour, gusting to 50. High 20 expected, as well as more partly cloudy conditions. That chance of showers and a thunderstorm continuing into the evening. Fog patches developing overnight. Overnight low, 4. Tomorrow, sunshine. Those fog patches dissipating in the morning. Wind southeast, 20 kilometers an hour in the afternoon. High 25, cloudy periods at night, low 13. Thursday, clouds. High 22, a chance of showers at night, low 11. Friday, showers expected in the morning. High 13, clouds at night, low 1. And Saturday, a mix of sun and cloud. High 10, increasing cloudiness at night, low 1. It's 7 in Fisher Branch, Winnipeg 8, Portage 11, The Paw 13, Waskaganong 14, McCreary 15, 16 in Brandon, Shoal Lake and Roblin, 18 in Yorkton. Currently in Dauphin, it's sunny. Wind from the north, 30 kilometers an hour, gusting to 46. Humidity 45%, in Dauphin at 17.
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11:36 on your Tuesday morning. It is a sunny one out there. Plenty of sunshine, pretty warm. Great time to stop out for lunch. Maybe give yourself a little bit of time to maybe eat food outside, walk around outside, enjoy that sunshine. Now a quick reminder that the Ebb and Flow High School's Career Day was scheduled to tomorrow, has been rescheduled to today. It's on now. It will be running until 2 o'clock if you'd like to stop by. For more information, you can call 204-448-2012. Here's Blake Shelton, CKDM.

0: Mayday Monday here at CKDM. Just a few days away. It is on Monday, 18 hours from 6 a.m. to midnight of song requests. Now, earlier this morning, we did have someone call into the station and ask a very good question. Will the birthday book still be happening on Monday because of all the song requests? And the answer is yes. If you know someone who is born on the 18th, they will still be getting their moment. The birthday book will still be running as normal. So if you know someone who was born on the 18th, you have a few days to start thinking up your birthday message. And if you don't, you still have a few days to start thinking up of some song requests you would like to make on May Day Monday. Now, May Day Monday, that is brought to you by a few different sponsors, including Speedy Glass and Dauphin, Crosstown Motors in Roblin, and Sunrise Credit Union.
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0: And joining me in studio today for the preview of the noon edition of Ag Review is Jeff Henson. Good morning, Jeff.
4: Good morning, Mara. How are you doing today?
0: I'm not doing bad. How's your day going?
4: It's going really good. Getting all set here for Ag Review, the noon hour edition. Today's show, we will once again profile another CKDM crop starter. And today we're going to chat with a good friend of the show, Jeremy Zoltisky, over at Sammy's Farm Supply. Now, I've been there myself. Mara, you've done commercials for them. You know about all of the agricultural products and more that they carry.
0: Everything over there.
4: Absolutely. At Sammy's Farm Supply. Today we'll get Jeremy to focus maybe a little bit on just some of the different products and services they have for the agriculture sector, which are a plenty when you have the name Farm Supply attached to your business. So Jeremy will tell us more about that coming up on today's program in about a little over a half hour's time. We'll also take a look at the ag calendar and have a check of the five-day weather forecast.
0: Well, thanks, Jeff. And as always, thanks to the sponsor of this segment,
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0: 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Ebb and Flow High School is having their career day today. It was rescheduled. It was supposed to be tomorrow. It's been rescheduled to today and is on now and will be on up until 2 o'clock if you'd like to stop by for the career day. the Parkland Chamber of Commerce's State of the City Luncheon, and often that is started just a few minutes ago, and CKDM's very own Ian Gillingham is on location. He'll be giving you the rundown later on today, later this afternoon. Today also seems to be a Lego day across the Parkland. Both the Gilbert Plains Library as well as Meatball Library have some after-school Lego programs happening. The Lego Club at Gilbert Plains Library will be happening 3:45, and in the Neepaw Library, that will be starting at 4, going until 5.
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Hall & Oates, 11:53 news now at noon on the way. And if you are a fan of the movie Shrek, St. Rose does have a Shrek musical happening Thursday and Friday. Alec Wolfson does have some tickets to give away to it, so I'll tell you how you can get your chance to get those tickets in our next hour. Ending this one off, here's Stevie Wonder, Part-Time Lover.

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2: Lauren Leslie Christie of Dauphin passed away on Thursday, February 12th at the age of 86 years. A private funeral service will be held for Lauren. For more information or to send a condolence to the family of Lauren Leslie Christie, age 86 years of Dauphin, please visit sneathstrochuk.com. Christopher William Donald Mars of Oka River passed away on Monday, January 26th at the age of 61 years. A celebration of life will be held for Christopher on Saturday, May 16th at 10 a.m. at Sneath Strelchuk Family Care Center in Dauphin with Rodney Juba officiating. Should friends so desire, donations in memory of Christopher may be made to Canadian Cancer Society in Winnipeg. 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Maisie Benson of St. Rose de Lac passed away on Friday, January 16th at the age of 92 years. A graveside service will be held for Maisie on Saturday, May 16th at 2 p.m. at McCreary Municipal Cemetery with Norma Wendell officiating. Should friends so desire, donations in memory of Maisie may be made to Dr. Gendreau Personal Care Home, care of the Prevost Foundation. 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
4: Good afternoon, I'm Darnell Duff with the Noon Hour News Now, sponsored by the Dauphin Marketplace Mall. A 53-year-old man from St. Rose has died after a motorcycle crash north of the community. RCMP officers responded around midnight Monday to Highway 276 near Road 141 West after reports of a motorcycle in the ditch. Police say the rider was traveling south when he went off the road shortly after a curve. The motorcycle was found in the east ditch, with the man lying nearby. Efforts to revive him were unsuccessful, and he was pronounced dead at the scene. It's a natural next step for the incredible work already happening. Now with a larger space, the Salvation Army can expand support as demand at the food bank continues to climb. Back in 2022, residents said they wanted a community hub, a place to connect with local resources all in one spot, and that vision becomes reality tomorrow as the Salvation Army opens its new community services location in Neepawa at Unit B, 342 Mountain Avenue. The grand opening runs from 1 to 3. Amanda Nottingale says the community can expect an exciting day.
5: Just to welcome the community in to see what we have to offer is really exciting for us. The space isn't just for clients. It really is a community space, and we want our entire community to see what the possibilities of the space really is.
4: Designed to better support the changing needs of individuals and families, the new facility features a welcoming reception area, two private offices, a community kitchen, and a larger food bank where clients can shop for groceries through a points-based system. Beyond food support, the new community services space will also host workshops, community events, and future programs tailored to local needs.
5: That just makes coming in to seek services so much more dignified and so much more welcoming.
4: Celebrate the grand opening tomorrow from 1 to 3 at Unit B, 342 Mountain Avenue in Neepawa. Manitoba Hydro has planned a simulated natural gas emergency in St. Lazare tomorrow as a way to test their readiness for real-world emergencies. The exercise is a simulated puncture of the Manel pipeline, which supplies the majority of the Parkland's natural gas, including Dauphin. Peter Chura with Manitoba Hydro said the exercise will involve a lot of different groups.
6: There'll be Manitoba Hydro staff, of course, responding. There could be first responders, fire departments from the area. In this case, it'll be the area around St. Lazare and the RM of Ellis Archie, and also the police, of course. And there could be Manitoba EMO, Shared Health Manitoba. There's a lot of moving parts.
4: The exercise will take place in the St. Lazare area just off Highway 41. If you see lots of flashing lights in the area, no need to worry. And the 9 p.m. routine is back in the City of Sunshine for the next 21 days. The city is challenging residents to take a few quick steps each night at 9 p.m. to help prevent theft and property crime. They say it takes 21 days to build a habit. Now it's your turn to make community safety a part of your nightly routine. Here's Mayor Bosiak.
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4: Taking a look at the Dauphin Clinic Pharmacy weather forecast, we can expect a 30% chance of showers this afternoon with the risk of a thunderstorm and the wind northwest 30 kilometers an hour gusting to 50, a high of 20, then partly cloudy tonight with a small chance of showers early this evening and the risk of a thunderstorm. Then it will clear a low of 4. Sunny tomorrow, wind becoming southeast 20 kilometers an hour in the afternoon, a high of 25. Clouds on Thursday, a high of 22. Showers on Friday, a high of 13. Then a mix of sun and cloud on Saturday with a high of 10. Right now in Dauphin, a ton of blue sky. You love to see it. 56% humidity. Wind out of the north-northwest gusting to 32 kilometers an hour. It's 15. The Noon Hour Business Report is next.
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4: The TSX Composite Index is currently down 139.10 points to 33,999, while the S&P 500 Index is down 59.57 points to 7,353. In New York, the Dow Jones Industrial Average down 210 points to 49,493, while the NASDAQ Composite down 421 points to 25,852. Crude oil currently up $3.25 to $100.31 U.S. Meanwhile, the current copper price $6.54, and our Canadian dollar trading for 72.9 cents U.S. Sports is on the way.
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4: What a run for the Parkland 14U Vipers volleyball team at the national championships. After building momentum through the opening 2 days of competition, the Vipers delivered when the stakes were highest on Championship Sunday. In the Tier 8 quarterfinals, Parkland swept Saskatchewan's 10th-ranked JCVC by identical 25-20 scores to move on. The Vipers followed that up with another commanding performance, defeating the Skyline Selects 25-15 and 25-15 in the semifinals to secure a place in the national championship match. Although the Vipers came up short in the final, the team returned home with silver medals and plenty to celebrate. Entering nationals ranked 73rd overall, Parkland climbed all the way up to 58th. 5 wins, a spot in the national final, a silver medal was earned against some of the best teams in the country. The Parkland 14U Vipers proved they belonged on the national stage, says Coach Taylor Schmidt.
12: And I told the girls, I said, hey, if you want to keep on playing, you got to keep on winning. At the end of the tunnel could be a medal. So that really wrapped up our season. And I think really a nice thing for the players to have, you know, for all the hard work they put in throughout the whole season. And, you know, to be able to take that home. And I think they'll remember that tournament for a long time.
4: What a season it was. And there's so much to be proud of for the Parkland 14U Vipers volleyball team. It appears the Buffalo Sabres will change things up between the pipes for Game 4 of their second-round series against the Montreal Canadiens, as Ukko-Pekka Luukkonen, who hasn't played since Game 2 of Buffalo's first-round series, was in the starter's net at the Bell Center during the Sabres' morning skate today. It also appears that defenseman Luke Shen will draw into the lineup on the bottom pair with Connor Timmins, as he was seen working on the penalty kill at the morning skate. The Sabres will look to even the best of seven against the Habs tonight with a Game 4 win in Montreal. And forward Owen Tippett was forced to miss the Philadelphia Flyers' second-round series against the Hurricanes due to internal bleeding. He scored 28 goals and 23 assists over 81 games for the Flyers in the regular season, his fourth in Philly. That's it. That's all from the CKDM Sports Desk.
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15: Good afternoon and welcome to the program. I'm your host, Jeff Henson, and this is Ag Review, the noon hour edition. Coming up on today's show, we'll continue our profile of CKDM Crop Starters sponsors as we chat with Jeremy Saltiski from Sammy's Farm Supply. We'll also take a look at the five-day weather forecast, but first, let's check the ag calendar, which is brought to you by Aspen Insurance in Dauphin. And spring seeding is now just getting nicely underway. 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Westlake Watershed District is looking for 4 licensed trappers to help remove beavers from the Westlake Watershed's drains under the authority of the Westlake Watershed District Wild Animal Permit. Details can be found on the Westlake Watershed District Facebook page. The deadline to apply is this Friday, May 15th. And the Westlake Watershed District also inviting you to attend a speaker series in St. Rose. That'll take place at the Community Center tomorrow from 9 until 1. Main focuses will be on polycropping, pasture improvements, nitrogen management practices, and ag funding opportunities. Food and beverages will also be provided. To learn more, simply check out westlakewd.com for details. You can also call their office at 204-767-2101. The event is for farmers within the Westlake Watershed District. Binsgarthen District Gordon Orr Memorial Museum holding their annual general meeting tomorrow night starting at 7:30 at the Binsgarth Curling Rink. Everybody, welcome to attend. You're invited to shop the open Main Street Market in Sandy Lake on the May-long weekend from Friday right through until Sunday. Friday goes from 4 till 7, Saturday and Sunday from 11 until 2. There'll be a variety of businesses, home-based businesses, artisans, crafters, and even some baked items available. Rossburn hosting their town-wide yard sales this weekend. It'll start Friday, going right through till Sunday. Watch for markers, signs, and even balloons throughout the community as residents participating will be highlighted. There'll also be a sale location map available around Rossburn. The annual Farm Gate Spring Market will be held at the Honorable Rec Center this Saturday from 10 till 3. 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West Interlake Watershed District giving away free strawberry and raspberry seedlings this Saturday starting at 10 a.m. They are first come, first serve with a limited supply. You can pick them up at the St. Laurent RM office, the WIWD office in Lundar, at Railway Park in Ericksdale, at the RM office in Ashern, and at the RM office in Moosehorn. First annual True North Horse Sale will take place Monday, starting at 12 noon indoors at the Airy Rec Center in Rossburn. 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The sale will include saddle horses, teams, prospects, and you can preview as of May 17th. 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There'll be a gardening presentation on Wednesday, May 20th at the Community Garden at the Lundar New Horizons Yard. That'll start at 5:30 in the afternoon. Alan Fraser will run that session. Everybody, welcome to attend. St. Rose hosting their community-wide yard sales next Saturday, May 23rd from 9 till 4. If you would like your location of the included in the sale map, stop by Second Chance Apparel in St. Rose, but you must do so by May the 20th. And that does it for today's Ag Calendar. We'll be right back on Ag Review, the Noon Hour Edition. Still to come, a check of the five-day weather forecast and today's feature segment, which comes up next.
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18: 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Nursing pioneer Florence Nightingale was born on this day, and in 1978, the U.S. Commerce Department announced hurricanes would no longer be named solely after women. When it's time to move seedlings from indoors to the outdoor garden, it's important to gradually harden off the young plants. 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Give them a week to 10 days to acclimate to sun and wind. 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And finally, be sure all threat of frost is passed for your growing zone. That is the Old Farmer's Almanac Radio Report. 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
15: Welcome back to AgriView, the noon hour edition here on CKDM. I'm Jeff Henson. It's time now for today's feature segment, which is a presentation of Dauphin Plains Seeds Limited. And we continue our profile of our CKDM crop starters today as we are joined by a good friend of the show, Jeremy Soltiski, the owner of Sammy's Farm Supply here in Dauphin. Jeremy, as always, it's great to chat with you. Let's kick things off with a little bit of a history lesson with regards to Sammy's Farm Supply.
23: Yeah, good morning, Jeff. Great to be with you guys again today. Little history on Sammy's. Basically, Sammy's Farm Supply started as Sammy Surplus a little over 40 years ago here, right near Main Street in Dauphin on First Ave. Started by three entrepreneurial minds from the Gilbert Grandview areas, Ron and Lawrence Michaluk and Mervyn Scraba. They started the business just looking to, you know, service the producers in the area. They were farming themselves and can, you know, moved over to the new site here in, I believe, 1990-some. I'd have to get the date, the late 90s, and built a new facility here, and it's just been expanding and expanding and growing with the community and with the farming segment. And we were fortunate enough, my wife and I and my little guy, to take over the business here in August of last year. So we're 8 months strong, I guess, after 40 years. So yeah, it's pretty exciting to be part of this this business and the community.
15: And talk a bit about how the last 8 months or so have been for you and your wife, Jeremy, as far as owning Sammy's goes.
23: You know, the term I used to use, and I think it's very fitting, is drinking from a fire hose. There's just so much information to take. But the good part of it is we have just an amazing team here. Ron and Mervyn have just hired just the greatest staff that I could ever ask for here. And they're always there to help the customers. And then it helps when you have great customers, too. It's guys come in, they know what they're looking for, and if they don't, they're patient and willing to work with you as you go along. And overall, yeah, we've been very pleasantly surprised with the support we have and the feedback from the community. It's just been awesome.
15: We're speaking with Jeremy Soltiski, the owner of Sammy's Farm Supply, as we continue to profile our crop starter sponsors here on CKDM. And as can be expected, when you have the terms farm supply in your business, you guys are very heavily into the agriculture industry with regards to products and services. Jeremy, as we joked, we could probably talk 15, 20 minutes alone about just some of the all the different ag services that you have at Sammy's. Maybe get you to summarize just some of the products and services in particular you guys carry to help assist the local ag sector.
23: You're right, Jeff. We could talk a long time about all the things we do carry here. But, I mean, if we want to just kind of focus on a few of the more crop starter type deal, we do sell shovels and for cultivators and deep tillers. We have tanks for your sprayer trailers. We have banjo fittings for all that equipment as well. We do make custom hydraulic hoses and fittings, hydraulic motors and pumps. We have custom, you know, steel we can cut for you as you're doing some repairs on your equipment. And I mean, I would be remiss to forget about our very important cattle producers. And we've got the feed and the minerals and the salt that they need for when they're putting their animals out to pasture here this coming spring. And basically, we always joke, if we don't have it, you probably don't need it.
1: And I know you kind of touched on it there with the livestock, but I mean, every time I go by Sammy's, the thing that really impresses me so much is just the different animal products you have for all the different types of animals on the farm, whether it's you know, dog and cat food for those characters, as well as you mentioned already, all the livestock products, horse products that you guys have, and recently you guys started with regards to chickens as well too.
23: Yeah, I don't know if it's a brand new start for us. We've been in chickens for a while, but we really ramped up with it. There's just so many more people getting involved in the small acreage farms and raising their own animals for many different reasons, whether it's chickens, lambs, goats. But yeah, we've got piles of people growing chickens, I guess raising chickens is the right term, this year, and it's exciting to see them come in and see the passion in their faces when they're buying all their needs here and saying, like, they're just excited to raise these birds.
1: We're speaking with Jeremy Zoltisky from Sammy's Farm Supply here in Dauphin. And then besides the products itself, Jeremy, you guys are constantly always giving back to the agriculture sector here in the Parkland region in different ways. We talked, there was the seminar you had a couple of weeks or a month or so back with regards to raising chickens. But then also just recently, you hosted a barbecue fundraiser for 4-H programs here in Dauphin and surrounding area. And that's another big area that always seems to be one that Sammy's is always ready to support.
23: Yeah, that's one of the spots we've chosen to focus, Jeff, is 4-H. Obviously, it's true to our roots on the agricultural side, but one of the bigger things for me is just the youth, right? Kids don't have the opportunity to, you know, not every kid's got the opportunity to have a part-time job because they might live on the farm and they can't get there, or they're really young yet. And so if we can support those kids and getting them to love agriculture from, you know, whether it's animals or crops, I mean, that's what I want to do and want to focus on. I mean, I grew up that way and was very fortunate to have a family and support system that was like, you know, hey, you know, this is a pretty neat way to live. And I've spent my whole life in agriculture and hope we can continue to raise kids that are excited to be doing the same thing.
1: And then on top of all that as well too, farmers have got to be able to get to and from to certain points, and you guys also have a number of automotive parts there to keep their vehicles running, don't you?
23: Less maybe automotive. We got stuff for trailers, we got some lights, we do have oils and greases as well, but we basically have you know, everything you could need to get going from point A to point B. And hey, and everything else too. Whether maybe you just need—I'm just looking outside my window right now, Jeff. And maybe you need to, you know, get some welding supplies and do some repairs. And we have leases for gas too, and just everything you can imagine. So I mean, if you've never been here, I would highly encourage you to stop on in, because it might not just be just for farmers. We have lots of stuff for people in town too.
1: 20 Mountain Road, the location for Sammy's Farm Supply here in Dauphin. We're speaking with owner Jeremy Zoltisky. And to wrap things up here, Jeremy, being there to help out the agriculture sector here in our Parkland region, talk a bit about how important that is for you and everybody at Sammy's.
23: You know, it's so important, Jeff. I mean, it's really hard to put into good words. Agriculture drives this sector of our economy in Manitoba, especially in the Dauphin area. Without our producers, we wouldn't have most of the things we have in this town, in this community, and surrounding communities. And we're just lucky to be able to support them when they need it, whether it's especially when it's a hydraulic hose, when a guy's waiting and he can't get it anywhere else, or he's just looking for that small item. And sometimes it's the smallest sale that means the most to the guy. And if we can get them rolling, whether it's in a field or you know, working with their animals, it just means a lot. And you get that appreciation back from the growers, and they tell you it. And they're like, man, we couldn't do it without you. And my response always is, you could and you would. It just maybe be a little more inconvenient.
1: Jeremy Soltisky, the owner, operator of Sammy's Farm Supply here in Dauphin, one of our CKDM crop starters of this year. Jeremy, it's always great to chat with you. Thank you for being one of our crop starters this year, and continued success to you and your wife and to everybody involved at Sammy's Farm Supply.
23: Greatly appreciate it, Jeff. Thank you guys at CKDM for being such great promoters of us. And I guess biggest and most important thing, I wish all our producers, a very great spring, and mainly a safe spring. I hope, everybody gets through it and without any injuries or anything else like that, because that's the most important part.
1: 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We'll check the five-day weather forecast coming up next.
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4: Welcome back to the program. This is the noon hour edition of Ag Review. I am Darnell Duff, back to take a look at the five-day weather forecast, which is brought to you by the wonderful people over at Right Side Equipment. We're looking at a mix of sun and cloud for the remainder of the day, with just a slim chance of showers or a thunderstorm. Wind northeast, 30 kilometers an hour, gusting to 50, a high of 20, then partly cloudy tonight. Again, a slim chance of showers early this evening, but it will clear overnight and a low of 4. Waking up tomorrow to sunny conditions. Wind becoming southeast, 20 kilometers an hour in the afternoon, a high of 25. Clouds on Thursday, a high of 22. Showers on Friday, and a high of 13. Right now in Dauphin, sunny outside, gorgeous. 45% humidity. Wind out of the north gusting to 46 kilometers an hour. Keep those golf balls low. It's 17. That's going to wrap it up for the program. Jeff Henson will return tomorrow. This has been the noon hour edition of Ag Review.
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How's she going? I'm Mara. It's 12:33. You heard Darnell Duff looking outside. It is absolutely beautiful outside. We do have a chance of showers today, as we did yesterday. But looking outside, not a cloud in sight from at least my view of the studio. I recommend going outside, enjoying the sunshine while it's still out, while it's still around lunchtime. Maybe hop out, grab a bite to eat. In the meantime, here's Waiting on a Light to Change. CKDM.

If you are a fan of the movie Shrek, you are going to want to be at the St. Rose Middle School Thursday and or Friday, because they are having their musical this year, and it is based off of Shrek. It's Shrek the Musical, and it looks very exciting. Earlier this week, Monday morning, I do believe, Alec Woolston did interview some of the cast and the director of the musical, and they were talking about how they've been putting it together and how every day leading up to the big day, they've been adding maybe one little more element to their rehearsals. Maybe one day they'll add the lights. Maybe one day they'll get some people in the crowd, in the audience, in order to prepare themselves for Thursday and Friday, the big day where it's all coming together, and they're going to be performing Shrek

0: You can get them either at Thriftorama or by emailing one of the emails you can find on our community calendar or by listening to Alec Woolston tomorrow morning. He does have two tickets that he is going to be giving away. So if you like to win some tickets, make sure to keep listening tomorrow morning for your cue to call.
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We have over 40 days left until Country Fasting. If you haven't already gotten your weekend passes, they're still available for $369 online at countryfest.ca. Lineup this year is looking pretty good. You're not going to want to miss it. 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

0: 11:46 on your Tuesday afternoon. This afternoon, looking like a bit of a Lego day, both at the Gilbert Plains Library and at the Neepawa Library. Both are having different Lego programs happening today in Gilbert Plains. It's running from 3:45 to 4:45. For more information, you can call 204-548-2733. And at the Neepawa Library, the program will be running from 4 to 5. It is a drop-in program for anyone who is 4 or older, and there is a number to contact as well if you want for more information, 204-476-5648.
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1: Hurtin' Songs 157, news now to 1 o'clock, just around the corner. There are top story, a motorcycle crash that happened last night near St. Rose. Darnell Duff will have the details. Wrapping up the hour, it's Dean Brody.

0: cocaine drink around you.
1: Good afternoon, I'm Darnell Duff with the 1 o'clock News Now afternoon update sponsored by the McCreary Supply. The RCMP are investigating a fatal motorcycle crash near St. Rose. Police say a 53-year-old man from the area was riding south on Highway 276 around midnight Monday when he left the roadway after a curve near Road 141 West. The motorcycle ended up in the East Ditch and the rider was found beside it. Emergency crews attempted life-saving measures, but the man was pronounced deceased at the scene. Demand at the food bank in Neepawa is higher than ever, and community members have long called for a central hub where residents can connect with local supports and services, and that vision takes a major step forward tomorrow as the Salvation Army officially opens its new community services location at Unit B, 342 Mountain Avenue. The grand opening runs from 1 to 3. Since 2021, the food bank has seen a 300% increase in demand. The expanded space can now support 75 households, roughly 200 individuals each month, and distribute about 5,000 pounds of food monthly. By comparison, the previous location could serve about 50 households and around 130 people monthly, says Amanda Nottingale.
2: It's been kind of mind-blowing. I've been in this position for 14 years, and this is the highest level of food insecurity that we've really seen. And people are really needing the services that we're providing at the food bank.
1: If you're in Neepawa or the area, join Amanda and her crew for the grand opening of the new location tomorrow from 1 to 3. Tomorrow will be a busy day for St. Lazare, as Manitoba Hydro has planned a simulated natural gas emergency in the area to test real-world emergency response. The exercise is a simulated puncture of the Monell pipeline, which supplies most of the parkland's natural gas, including Dauphin. Peter Chura with Manitoba Hydro said the pipeline is no stranger to real emergencies. Since 2019, there have been two major emergencies involving it.
3: 2019, the incident there was a vehicle actually collided with the above-ground infrastructure and caused a major leak. Fortunately, no fire injuries there. And then in 2021, a piece of farm equipment punctured the line, the actual underground pipeline. So really what that does is it shows what the two main possibilities are.
1: The federal regulator requires that Hydro hold simulated emergency exercises at least once every 3 years. Scooting over to take a look at the five-day weather forecast, and you can expect a mix of sun and cloud for the remainder of the day. Wind northwest, 30 kilometers an hour, gusting to 50, a high of 20, then partly cloudy tonight with a slim chance of showers. Then it will clear, a low of 4. Sunny to start tomorrow, wind becoming southeast, 20 kilometers an hour in the afternoon, a high of 25. Clouds roll in on Thursday with a high of 22. Showers on Friday, a high of 13. A mix of sun and cloud on Saturday, and a high of 10. Right now in Dauphin, a ton of blue sky, 45% humidity. Wind out of the north gusting to 46 kilometers an hour. It's 17. And in local sports, 9 matches in 3 days, one unforgettable finish. The Parkland 14U Vipers girls volleyball team wrapped up an incredible season with silver medals at the national championships in Edmonton, finishing second in the eighth tier after a hard-fought final against BC's Volleyball Club Surge. The Vipers opened the tournament with a thrilling three-set battle against Alberta's Thunder, narrowly falling 16-14 in the deciding set. From there, the Vipers caught fire. They defeated Rain City Rush in three sets, swept Power West Volleyball Club Blue, topped the Rhinos Volleyball Club, and battled through tough matches against the Prince George Kodiaks and SPVC Green. A season full of growth, grit, and heart ended with a national silver for the Vipers. Taylor Schmidt is the team's head coach.
4: I challenged the team to just compete. I said, we're going to see a lot of tough teams we've never seen before. And, you know, that first day, you know, challenging them to compete and do as well as we can to set us up for the next day. And they came in ready and they battled, you know, the whole weekend. And, you know, the first 2 days really set us up for an opportunity on the last day to medal.
1: What a season it was. And there's so much to be proud of. It appears the Buffalo Sabres will change things up between the pipes tonight for Game 4 against the Montreal Canadiens, as Ukko-Pekka Luukkonen, who has not played since Game 2 of their first-round series against the Bruins, was in the starter's net at the Bell Center this morning. It also appears that defenseman Luke Shen will draw into the lineup tonight on the bottom pair with Connor Timmins, as he was seen working on the penalty kill at the morning skate. The Habs dominated Buffalo in Game number 3, and now they'll look to take a 3-1 series lead at the Raucous Bell Center. And forward Owen Tippett was forced to miss the Philadelphia Flyers' second-round series against the Hurricanes due to internal bleeding. He scored 28 goals and 23 assists over 81 games for the Flyers in the regular season and tallied 1 goal and 1 helper in 6 games during Philly's first-round series win against state rival the Pittsburgh Penguins. For local news anytime, head over to 730CKDM.com.
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Been a while since I heard that one. Aerosmith, Dude Looks Like a Lady, it's 110. I'm Mara. I'll be hanging out with you for just one more hour. LJ hopping in studio at 2 o'clock. This hour, health cards. We are discussing the switch of paper to plastic health cards, and there is a story there. I'll share it with you before our bottom of the hour weather forecast. Here's Tim Hicks, Going Somewhere.

0: How's the closet clean out going? Spring cleaning. Cleaning out the closet, reclaiming some space. Very specifically, so you don't have to justify buying more hangers when you don't wear half your clothes anyway. It is a very real problem. But the solution is if you don't have clothes, or you do have clothes that you just don't wear, they take up space, but they're still good clothes and you don't want to throw them out. Somewhere you could go to drop them off today up until 3 o'clock. 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And then during the citywide yard sale, they are going to be selling their clothes in order to raise some money for their play space. So if you have any clothes that you don't wear, they're still in good condition. They could use a new home. You can stop by today up until 3 o'clock. 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

Cranley Gilbert, 119, rocking the fields of Minnedosa. Have you gotten your weekend pass? 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

Luke Combs, 125. It is still a sunny day outside. A bit of a windy one, too. Wind from the north, 32 kilometers an hour, gusting to 52. And often, it's 20. Let's go for a soda, CKDM.

0: I want to say a few weeks back now. I was running a little late, didn't have time for my morning cup of coffee, so I had made the cup of coffee, didn't drink it, so I threw it into a water bottle, put it in my bag, got to work. Now you can maybe imagine what happened in my rush. The lid was not fully screwed onto the water bottle. Coffee everywhere. Everything that was paper in my bag, unusable. I had to throw all of it out and clean out the bag. It was a mess. But I will say that my health card was fine because my health card was luckily a plastic health card, which is all to say that if you were planning on switching to the plastic health cards, you know, it might be a good idea. The health cards, they are more durable. Healthcare, it's important. So it's important to make sure that your card is durable as well. So you're not worried about, say, coffee spilling in your bag and just destroying it. And if you're having trouble with it, because I know personally that switching over to the plastic health card, if you're not sure what to do, it can feel overwhelming. They do have some help with that. The Dauphin Active Living Center, if you stop there tomorrow between 10 and 12, Healthy Promotion, Community Development, they're going to help out, help get people their plastic health cards. That's going from 10 to 12, Dauphin Active Living Center tomorrow, or you can stop by again on Thursday from 1 to 4. Now, you don't have to switch over those paper health cards. They will still continue to work, but take it from me, sometimes the plastic health cards do have pretty good coffee-resistant benefit.
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0: Your weather forecast brought to you by the Intermountain Watershed District. A mix of sun and cloud is expected to continue today. There is a 30% chance of showers and a risk of thunderstorm later this afternoon and early this evening. Wind northwest, 30 kilometers an hour, gusting to 50, high 20, which we are currently at, the high of 20. Partly cloudy conditions again tonight. That should be clearing later in the evening. Fog patches developing overnight, overnight low 4. Sunshine tomorrow, wind from the southeast, 20 kilometers an hour in the afternoon. High 25, cloudy periods tomorrow night, low 13. Clouds throughout Thursday, high 22, a chance of showers at night, low 11. Showers expected Friday morning, high 13, clouds at night, low 1. And Saturday, a mix of sun and cloud in the morning, high 10, overnight low 1. It's 11 in Fisher Branch. Winnipeg, 13, Portage, 14, The Paw, 16, Wissagaming, 17, McCreary, 18, 19 in Shoal Lake and Roblin, 20 in Brandon, Yorkton, 21. Currently in Dauphin, it's sunny, wind from the north, 32 kilometers an hour, gusting to 52, humidity 31%, and Dauphin, it's 20.
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Today is May 12th. And if you need a reminder of when that census is due, do May 12th. It is due today. So if you haven't done it, make sure you get it done today. There's no time left to put it off. It'll take just a few minutes to fill out. So make a point of doing it, I don't know, before you have dinner, just so you know it's done. Here's Dallas Smith, Kids with Cars.

0: Genevieve Fisher, 144, and we are T-minus 10 days away from the deadline for the Dauphin citywide yard sale sign-up. Now, that date is not just to sign up, it's also to cancel. So if you have signed up something for the yard sale and you've since sold it, you've gotten rid of it, whatever reason, that is also the last day for you to cancel and remove your spot on the community-wide map for the citywide yard sale happening on the 30th. And that's here in Dauphin. And if you haven't already signed up yet, that is the date to remember. That is March 22nd.
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That's Faith Hill. It's 152. A sunny 20 degrees out at the moment. 20 degrees is the forecasted high for today. It is a bit windy. Wind from the north, 32 kilometers an hour, gusting to 52. It's Megan Patrick. Safe place to break.

0: Patrick, safe place to break. Closing out the hour on CKDM. I'm Mara signing off.
1: Okay. Anyway, LJ is going to be hopping in studio after news now to 2 o'clock. We were just chatting in studio about biking. Because it's 20 degrees out.
0: 20 degrees. It's stunning. It's been stunning for the beginning. I was going to say the rest of the week earlier. It's only Tuesday. But it's been stunning the past few days. And I've been thinking about getting a bike for the summer. And now that it's here, that would be so amazing. Riding into the studio every day. I could take trips further out of the city. It would be, it'd be great. And frankly, putting a nice little basket on front of my bike, maybe some flowers or some nice aesthetic pieces like that, and then putting my groceries in there. I could ride my bike back and forth for groceries, anything like that, right?
1: That is an option. Should we get you on the bargain bin for
0: absolutely
1: looking for a bike?
0: looking for a bike, LJ with CKDM. Just call the CKDM studio and say I have a bike for him.
1: All right, LJ, looking for a bike. If you have one, he is going to be maybe get himself on the bargain bin. You'll hear more from him after news now to 2 o'clock. Ending off the hour, it's Sawyer Brown.

0: Good afternoon. It's 2 o'clock. I'm Darnell Duff with the CKDM News Now Afternoon Update. Founded in 1882, the Salvation Army has grown into the country's largest non-governmental provider of direct social services, supporting vulnerable people in 400 communities across the country and more than 130 countries worldwide. After more than 14 years of serving the community, Amanda Nottingale says she's excited about the future and looking forward to seeing plenty of happy smiles at the new location. Tomorrow, the Salvation Army will officially open its new community services space in Neepawa at Unit B, 342 Mountain Avenue. The grand opening runs from 1 to 3.
1: I see the struggles of our clients on a daily basis, and sometimes they just need somebody to listen, somebody to direct them in the right way, connect them with a resource, and sometimes that can make a huge difference in just like their mental health, their physical well-being, what's going on, their quality of life, all of the things.
0: The new location, which also serves as a food bank, can now serve 75 households and roughly 200 individuals per month. It can provide approximately 5,000 pounds of food per month. If you're in St. Lazare tomorrow, just off Highway 41, and see lots of flashing lights, no worries, it's all under control. Manitoba Hydro has planned a simulated natural gas emergency as a way to test emergency readiness for real-world situations. Peter Chura said it'll be a simulated pipeline puncture.
2: Most people are familiar with the gas line that goes into your house. This is a much bigger thing. It's a large gas line that carries sort of the bulk natural gas from out of the province into our system and then is distributed into the Parkland region, including the city of Dauphin.
0: The Monell pipeline has had its fair share of real emergencies in the past. In 2019, a vehicle collision damaged above-ground infrastructure and caused a major leak. And in 2021, a farm tractor punctured the pipeline, which caused a three-day shutoff of the line. Meanwhile, residents in Dauphin can expect to see more boots on the ground. At the city's request, the Dauphin RCMP has launched foot patrols around the community. Officers won't be out at all times, but when you do spot them, the RCMP encourages you to share any local concerns or issues. The local detachment currently has 23 members, and David Boziak is thrilled about the foot patrols.
3: We're responding to what the community is telling us. So again, and the RCMP have told us in the past, they can't be everywhere all the time, but just a sense that they're out there and they're willing to listen and willing to participate in a solution is quite pleasing to us at the city.
0: Boziak adds that the relationship between the city and the RCMP is currently phenomenal. We're expecting a mix of sun and cloud for the remainder of the day. Wind northwest, 30 kilometers an hour, gusting to 50, a high of 20. Then partly cloudy tonight with a slim chance of showers, perhaps the risk of a thunderstorm, before clearing overnight, a low of 4. Sunny tomorrow, fog patches dissipating in the morning. Wind becoming southeast, 20 kilometers an hour in the afternoon, a high of 20. Clouds on Thursday, a high of 22. Showers roll in on Friday with a high of 13, but back to the sun with a little bit of cloud on Saturday and a high of 10. Right now in Dauphin, a ton of blue sky, just a few clouds. 45% humidity, wind out of the north gusting to 46 kilometers an hour. It's 17. And in local sports, after two strong days on the court, the Parkland 14U Vipers volleyball team saved their best for the championship day as they opened up the playoffs with a straight set win over Saskatchewan's 10th ranked JCVC in their 8th tier quarterfinals, winning 25-20 and 25-20. Then they kept rolling in the semifinals, dominating the Skyline Selects 25-15 and 25-15 to punch their ticket to the national final. They eventually fell in straight sets in the championship match, but capped off an incredible weekend with silver medals. Entering the national tournament ranked 73rd overall, the team surged to a 58th place finish. Taylor Schmidt is the team's head coach, and he is incredibly proud of the group.
4: We actually finished, the 10th Manitoba team at Nationals. We came in ranked 13th, and we finished in the top 10, and kind of took them a moment to realize, how well they did and how they, improved at the tournament and moved themselves up in the rankings.
0: 5 wins on the national stage and a silver medal to boot. Incredible stuff for the Parkland 14U Vipers. A split on the road has Braden Dubé and the Prince Albert Raiders in a good spot as the Raiders continue the WHL final tonight in Prince Albert with the Raiders hosting games 3, 4, and 5. Dubé has 6 goals and 18 points in 17 games. Carter Bear of the Pegwas First Nation, meanwhile, has 6 goals and 19 points in 15 games for the Tips. Tonight's game is at 8:30. On TSN, and it appears that the Buffalo Sabres are set to switch things up between the pipes as Ukko-Pekka Luukkonen, who has not played since Game 2 of their first round series, was in the starter's net this morning during morning skate for Buffalo. It also appears that defenseman Luke Shen will draw into the lineup on the bottom pair with Connor Timmins. The Montreal Canadiens have a 2-1 series lead and will look to put Buffalo on the brink. It should be a barn burner. Game 4, Sabres-Canadiens tonight. For local news anytime, head over to 730ckdm.com.

Prism starting off the hour on CKDM. I'm LJ, joining you until 6 o'clock. This coming Monday is May Day Monday, also Victoria Day, and CKDM, of course, has something pretty big planned for that. So make sure you stay tuned because we're going to chat about it. But first, here comes Lainey Wilson starting off the hour on CKDM with Somewhere Over Laredo.

0: This Monday is Victoria Day, of course. Nice little day off for a lot of people. But right here on CKDM, from 6 a.m. until midnight, we're going to be taking requests all day long. Call or text in your requests, of course, and we're going to play your favorite songs all day long. So again, make sure you tune in Monday, the 18th.
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0: If there was a day that you could officially say it's here, summer has arrived, just by how you feel, not the date, not the solstice, just how you feel and how it is outside, that would be today. It's been beautiful all day. You will hear absolutely no complaints out of me, but for the rest of the week, it's also looking pretty nice. We're going to chat about weather in a second, so make sure you stay tuned.
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0: And for the weather forecast, brought to you by the Winnipeg Osis Meat Market. Today, a mix of sun and cloud, 30% chance of showers with a risk of a thunderstorm. Wind from the northwest at 30 kilometers an hour, gusting to 50 and a high of 20. While tonight, partly cloudy, 30% chance of showers early in the evening and a risk of a thunderstorm. Clearing late in the evening, fog patches developing overnight and a low of plus 4. On Wednesday, sunny. Fog patches dissipating in the morning. Wind from the southeast at 20 kilometers an hour. In the afternoon, a high of 25, a low of 13, and cloudy periods at night. On Thursday, cloudy throughout the day, a high of 22, 60% chance for showers at night, and a low of 11. On Friday, showers, a high of 13, cloudy at night, and a low of plus 1. And on Saturday, a mix of sun and cloud, a high of 10, increasing cloudiness at night, and a low of plus 1. Right now in the parkland, it is 13 degrees in Fisher Branch. A thunderstorm clearing late in the evening, fog patches developing overnight, and a low of plus 4. On Wednesday, sunny. Fog patches dissipating in the morning. Wind from the southeast at 20 kilometers an hour. In the afternoon, a high of 25, a low of 13, and cloudy periods at night. On Thursday, cloudy throughout the day, a high of 22, 60% chance for showers at night, and a low of 11. On Friday, showers, a high of 13, cloudy at night, and a low of plus 1. And on Saturday, a mix of sun and cloud, a high of 10, increasing cloudiness at night, and a low of plus 1. Right now in the parkland, it is 13 degrees in Fisher Branch. It's 15 in Winnipeg, 16 in Portage, as well as the Paw. It's 18 in Wissagaming, 19 in McCreary and Roblin. It's 20 in Shoal Lake, 21 in Brandon, and it's 22 in Yorkton. Right now in Dauphin, it's mainly sunny. The humidity is 32%. The wind is from the north at 28, gusting to 39 kilometers an hour, and it's plus 19.
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David Lindy, Mercury Blues, bringing us to the top of the hour on CKDM. If you have not completed your census yet, make sure you do so today, as it is your final day. If you want to avoid that fine, you're going to want to make sure you get it done today, of course. We've got news now coming up at the top of the hour. The State of the City address was today in Dauphin. CKDM's Ian Gillingham was there at the luncheon today, so you can count on him to deliver you all the details. For news now at the top of the hour, make sure you stay tuned. First, here comes High Valley. Young Forever. 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

the city address was today in Dauphin. CKDM's Ian Gillingham was there at the luncheon today, so you can count on him to deliver you all the details. For news now at the top of the hour, make sure you stay tuned. First, here comes High Valley. Young Forever. 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

0: Good afternoon. I'm Ian Gillingham with 7:30 CKDM News Now to 4 o'clock, brought to you by Dauphin Pita Pit. Earlier today, Dauphin Mayor David Bosiak gave his State of the City address at the Watson Art Center. This year's address focused on a lot of different things, with one big commonality: investing in Dauphin's future. When figuring out how to best help the city of Dauphin, Bosiak and council have been doing what they've done from the start, listening to the people who live here.
1: Does business come first and then people follow? Or we talk to a lot of people in the community, whether it be doctors or lawyers or other professionals or some contractors that move to the area. We heard so often over and over how it was about lifestyle. It was about having health care. It was about having good schools for kids, and it was about recreation.
0: Some of the investments in Dauphin over the past few years have included the Justice Center and the planned daycare facility. What do they both have in common? They've both required extensive communication with the RM of Dauphin and the provincial government. Bosiak said he's very lucky to have developed such amazing relationships with them.
1: We got lucky, I have to admit. Developing relationships with people that are of similar mind and value is a lot easier than trying to develop a relationship with someone who might think diametrically opposite to the way that you think.
0: With his last State of the City address in the books, Bosiak is looking forward to his last 5 months in office. In his words, there's still a lot of work to do. Demand at the food bank in Neepawa is higher than ever, and community members have long called for a central hub where residents can connect with local supports and services. That vision takes a major step forward tomorrow as the Salvation Army officially opens its new community services location at Unit B, 342 Mountain Avenue. The grand opening runs from 1 to 3 p.m. Since 2021, the food bank has seen a 300% increase in demand. The expanded space can now support 75 households, roughly 200 individuals, each month, and distribute about 5,000 pounds of food monthly. By comparison, the previous location could serve about 50 households and 130 people, says Amanda Nottingale.
2: It's been kind of mind-blowing. I've been in this position for 14 years, and this is the highest level of food insecurity that we've really seen. And people are really needing the services that we're providing at the food bank.
0: If you're in Neepawa or the area, join Amanda and her crew for the grand opening of the new location tomorrow from 1 to 3. Dauphin RCMP say now that the weather is warming up, they'll start to increase the frequency of foot patrols in the downtown area. Dauphin RCMP Detachment Commander Staff Sergeant Mark Smale said foot patrols give them a chance to speak directly with community members and business owners about things they can work together on.
3: Getting out on the street allows us to kind of engage directly with community members, kind of in a way that driving around in a patrol car does not.
0: He also said, though he hasn't been in Dauphin for long, just over a year, it's a great community to be a police officer in. He said the level of connections the RCMP has with both individuals and non-police organizations is very important.
3: We are 23 members strong in Dauphin, and we're in a community of, 9,000 people and surrounding area, a lot more. We really rely on the community to work together on issues of public safety.
0: Though they won't be out all the time, he said you can definitely expect to see the occasional RCMP officer out and about.
3: Our goal is that we're going to be out there, on a daily basis. It may not be a long period, but just checking in at different areas in the community, getting out on foot and talking to different people.
0: He also said the public is more than welcome to have a chat with RCMP officers on patrol, especially to talk about public safety. In the forecast, it's a mix of sun and cloud today, 30% chance of showers with a thunderstorm risk this afternoon, 30 km/h winds gusting as high as 50, and a high today of 20 degrees. Tonight it is partly cloudy, 30% chance of showers, and a thunderstorm risk continuing into the evening, clearing up later this evening, some fog patches overnight, and a low tonight of +4. Tomorrow it'll be sunny, fog patches dissipating in the morning, 20 km/h winds in the afternoon, and a high of 25 degrees. Thursday is cloudy, high 22, Friday, showers, high 13, and Saturday, a mix of sun and cloud, high of 10. Right now in Dauphin, it's partly cloudy, the humidity is 36%, wind is from the northeast at 24 km/h, gusting to 33, and it's 20 degrees. In our business report, the TSX Composite Index is up 151.85 at 34,290.73. The S&P 500 Index is down 11.88 at 7,400.96. The Dow Jones Industrial Average in New York is up 56.09 at 49,760.56. And the NASDAQ Composite Index down 185.93 at 26,088.20. Oil is up 4.36 at $102.43 USD per barrel. Copper prices also up at $6.64 USD per pound. And our Canadian dollar trading at 72 cents on the US dollar. In sports, it's time to highlight a Parkland team that had a fantastic season. Darnell Duff has the details.
4: After two strong days on the court, the Parkland 14U Vipers volleyball team saved their best for the championship day as they opened up the playoffs with a straight set win over Saskatchewan's 10th-ranked JCVC in their 8th-tier quarterfinals, winning 25-20 and 25-20. Then they kept rolling in the semifinals, dominating the Skyline Selects 25-15 and 25-15 to punch their ticket to the national final. They eventually fell in straight sets in the championship match, but capped off an incredible weekend with silver medals. Entering the national tournament ranked 73rd overall, the team surged to a 58th place finish. Taylor Schmidt is the team's head coach, and he is incredibly proud of the group.
5: We actually finished, the 10th Manitoba team at Nationals. We came in ranked 13th, and we finished in the top 10, and kind of took them a moment to realize, how well they did and how they, improved at the tournament and moved themselves up in the rankings.
4: 5 wins on the national stage and a silver medal to boot. Incredible stuff for the Parkland 14U Vipers.
0: A split on the road has Braden Doobie and the Prince Albert Raiders in a good position. The Raiders continue the WHL final tonight in Prince Albert, with the Raiders hosting games 3, 4, and 5. Doobie has 6 goals and 18 points in 17 games. Carter Bear of Peguis, meanwhile, has 6 goals and 19 points in 15 games for the Silvertips. Tonight's game is at 8:30 on TSN. Hockey Canada announced that forwards Porter Martone and Dawson Mercer will join the roster for the IIHF Men's World Championship that kicks off on Friday in Switzerland. Martone spent the majority of the 25-26 season in the NCAA at Michigan State, where he scored 25 goals and 50 points in 35 games. Mercer is coming off of his 5th season with the New Jersey Devils. In 25-26, he had 20 goals with 42 points in 82 games. Mercer has previously represented Canada at the IIHF Worlds twice in his career, earning silver in 2022, along with a 4th place finish in 2024. That's news, weather, business, and sports for this hour. 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

Good afternoon. That's the Stampeders starting off the hour on CKDM. I'm LJ here with you until 6, and there is a lot going on right now. May Day Monday, we are gearing up for that here on CKDM, a show where we're going to be taking requests all Monday long from 6 a.m. until midnight. We'll have more information on that later, as well as Dauphin's Country Fest newest, what would the word be? Their newest promotion. That's the word. Wow. That was difficult for me to come up with. So we're going to chat about that in a bit. First, here comes Keith Urban on CKDM.

0: Well, for Country Fest this year, if you have someone you want to bring with you, maybe you're thinking about picking up two tickets, well, there is a fantastic deal on right now. 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

4 right now. Sunny outside, 20 degrees. 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

0: an hour, gusting to 40, becoming light in the evening and a low of plus 4. On Wednesday, sunny, fog patches dissipating in the morning, wind from the southeast at 20 kilometers an hour. In the afternoon, a high of 25, a few clouds at night, increasing cloudiness overnight, wind from the southeast at 30, gusting to 50, and a low of 13. On Thursday, cloudy, a high of 24, rain at night, and a low of 11. On Friday, rain throughout the day, a high of 12 with a low of plus 1. And on Saturday, cloudy with 40% chance of showers, a high of 9, a low of plus 1, and cloudy at night. Right now in the Parkland, it is 17 in Fisher Branch as well as the Paw and Winnipeg. It's 18 degrees in Wissagaming, 19 in Portage, McCreary, and Roblin. It's 20 in Shoal Lake, 21 in Brandon, and it's 22 in Yorkton. Right now in Dauphin, it's partly cloudy. The humidity is 37%. The wind is from the northeast at 17, gusting to 35 kilometers an hour, and it's 20 degrees.
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Well, along with Country Fest and other such events going on this summer, one you're not going to want to miss is the PBR as it returns to Dauphin. It's going to be at Credit Union Place on May 23rd. That's a Saturday at 7 p.m. Don't forget to pick up your tickets online at www.crossfirebullriding.com.

0: There's Bo Skaggs on CKDM. You know, I've always thought that country music has oftentimes struggled in recent years to bridge the gap between the mainstream. However, one artist specifically has done it incredibly well, Morgan Wallen. I can't think of another artist in recent time who has bridged that gap so well, and we might have another one on our hands. Ella Langley has 3 songs in the top Billboard Hot 100 right now. Choosin' Texas is number 1. Her new song, Be Her, from her new album, is number 2. And I Can't Love You Anymore, Ella Langley with Morgan Wallen, is number 8. The first time I heard Ella Langley, I knew she was something special, but I didn't realize that she would be pulling off numbers like this. I'm very excited to hear more and more from her, of course.
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she is, Ella Langley. Of course, as I was saying, huge year for her so far. A bunch of songs on the Hot 100. But we've got news now coming up at the top of the hour, so make sure you stay tuned. Until then, here's Ronnie Millsap on CKDM.

0: Good afternoon. I'm Ian Gillingham with 7:30 CKDM News Now to 5 o'clock, brought to you by Aspen Insurance in Dauphin. In the last 3.5 years, Mayor David Bosiak and Council have made a lot of investments in Dauphin. He said from the beginning, they've wanted Dauphin to become an even better place to live and visit. Two of the city's big priorities in recent memory have been the Craft District, a revitalization of 2nd Avenue in downtown, and the expansion of Northgate's mountain biking trails into Riding Mountain National Park. Those investments wouldn't have been possible without building relationships and positive communication with both the province and the RM.
1: We know through the Municipal Act there's certain limitations that municipalities have, but if you're in good stead with the province, a lot of that happens.
0: Bosiak said he believes tourism-focused investments are the future of Dauphin. They're a great way to bring outside money into the community, and if the council makes sure Dauphin is a great place to live and stay, then even more development will follow. Now, with his last State of the City address complete, he's looking forward to the next 5 months before the municipal election. He had some advice for anyone thinking about running for his spot come October.
1: No, it's not broken. Everything could be better. Absolutely. And today it could still be better. However, if you're not trying to fix something and all you do is complain about what isn't or what's bad or what's broken, that's not a solution.
0: The next municipal election is set for October 28th of this year, with prospective councillors announcing their candidacy later in June. If you're in St. Lazare tomorrow, just off of Highway 41, and see lots of flashing lights, don't worry, it's all under control. Manitoba Hydro has planned a simulated natural gas emergency as a way to test emergency readiness for real-world situations. Peter Chura, media relations officer, said it'll be a simulated pipeline puncture.
2: Most people are familiar with the gas line that goes into your house. This is a much bigger thing. It's a large gas line that carries sort of the bulk natural gas from out of the province into our system and then is distributed into the Parkland region, including the city of Dauphin.
0: The Manel pipeline has had its fair share of real emergencies in the past. In 2019, a vehicle collision damaged above-ground infrastructure and caused a major leak, and in 2021, a farm tractor punctured the pipeline, which caused a 3-day shutoff of the line. Manitoba Hydro holds exercises like this to make sure everyone involved knows their role, especially considering the rotating workforce of Manitoba Hydro and all involved parties.
2: There might be different staff involved, new employees, different parts of departments or agencies. So just make sure that everybody who's involved currently knows all the procedures, knows how to communicate, and make sure that we can respond safely and effectively.
0: So if you're driving through St. Lazare tomorrow and see emergency vehicles everywhere, don't be alarmed. The pipeline puncture will just be a pole with a flag. A 53-year-old man from St. Rose has died after a motorcycle crash north of the community. RCMP say officers responded around midnight Monday to Highway 276 near Road 141 West after reports of a motorcycle in the ditch. Police say the rider was traveling south when he went off the road shortly after a curve. The motorcycle was found in the east ditch with the man lying nearby. Efforts to revive him were unsuccessful, and he was pronounced dead at the scene. Weather details up next.
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0: Weather is brought to you by Sunrise Credit Union. It's partly cloudy tonight with a 30% chance of showers early in the evening and a risk of a thunderstorm. It'll clear up later this evening with fog patches developing overnight, 20 km per hour winds gusting to 40, becoming lighter later in the evening, and a low tonight of +4. Tomorrow, it'll be sunny. Fog patches dissipating in the morning. 20 km per hour winds expected in the afternoon, with a high for the day of 25 degrees. Thursday is cloudy, high 24. Friday, rain, high 12. And Saturday, cloudy, 40% chance of showers, and a high of 9. Right now in Dauphin, it's partly cloudy. The humidity is 37%. Wind is from the northeast at 17 kilometers per hour, gusting to 35, and it's 20 degrees. Darnell Duff with sports up next.
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9: What a run for the Parkland 14U Vipers volleyball team at the national championships. After building momentum through the opening 2 days of competition, the Vipers delivered when the stakes were highest on Championship Sunday. In the Tier 8 quarterfinals, Parkland swept Saskatchewan's 10th-ranked JCVC by identical 25-20 scores to move on. The Vipers followed that up with another commanding performance, defeating the Skyline Selects 25-15 and 25-15 in the semifinals to secure a place in the national championship match. Although the Vipers came up short in the final, the team returned home with silver medals and plenty to celebrate. Entering nationals ranked 73rd overall, Parkland climbed all the way up to 58th. 5 wins, a spot in the national final, a silver medal was earned against some of the best teams in the country. The Parkland 14U Vipers proved they belonged on the national stage, says Coach Taylor Schmidt.
10: I told the girls, I said, hey, if you want to keep on playing, you got to keep on winning. At the end of the tunnel could be a medal. So that really wrapped up our season. And I think really a nice thing for the players to have, you know, for all the hard work they put in throughout the whole season. And, you know, to be able to take that home. And I think they'll remember that tournament for a long time.
9: What a season it was. And there's so much to be proud of for the Parkland 14U Vipers volleyball team.
0: A split on the road has Braden Doobie and the Prince Albert Raiders in a good position. The Raiders continue the WHL final tonight in Prince Albert, with the Raiders set to host games 3, 4, and 5. Doobie has 6 goals and 18 points in 17 games. Carter Bear of Peguis has 6 goals and 19 points in 15 games for the Silvertips. Tonight's game is at 8:30 on TSN. Hockey Canada announced that forwards Porter Martone and Dawson Mercer will join the roster for the IIHF Men's World Championship that kicks off Friday in Switzerland. Martone spent the majority of the 25-26 season in the NCAA at Michigan State, where he scored 25 goals and 50 points in 35 games. Mercer is coming off of his 5th season with the New Jersey Devils. In 25-26, he had 20 goals, 42 points in 82 games. Mercer has previously represented Canada at the IIHF Worlds twice in his career, earning a silver in 2022, along with a 4th-place finish in 2024. Sports brought to you by Dean Cooley, GM in Dauphin. That's news, weather, and sports for this hour. 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

Sweet Home Alabama, Lynyrd Skynyrd here on the Speedy Glass Rock and Ride Home. Monday to Friday, after news now at 5. We're in the middle of it with Ozzy Osbourne, Mark of the Moon.

Oh, yeah. Rod Stewart here on the Speedy Glass Rock and Ride Home. One last song for you. Hold Your Head Up from Argent.

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3: Partly cloudy conditions with a 30% chance of showers early this evening, as well as a risk of a thunderstorm. That will be clearing later this evening. Fog patches developing overnight. Wind northwest, 20 kilometers an hour, gusting to 40. Overnight low, 4. Tomorrow, sunshine. Fog patches dissipating in the morning. Wind southeast, 20 kilometers an hour in the afternoon. High 25, a few clouds at night, increasing cloudiness overnight. Wind southeast, 30 kilometers an hour, gusting to 50. Overnight low, 13. Thursday clouds. High 24. Rain at night. Low 11. Expect rain throughout Friday. High 12 in the morning. Showers at night. Low 1. And Saturday clouds with a chance of showers in the morning. High 9. Low 1. For news, weather, sports, or road conditions, go to 730ckvm.com.
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Josh Stumpf, Nobody Rhodes, bringing us into our final half an hour together. I'm LJ, here until 6, of course. I hope you enjoyed the rockin' ride home, as I always do. I'm so lucky I get to be here for that. It's always a ton of fun. We've got a bunch to talk about, stuff going on in the Parkland, of course, so make sure you stay tuned. Here comes Kenny Chesney and George Strait, Shift Work on CKDM.

Elkhorn Resort is having live jazz music with Jonathan Pacey tomorrow at Elkhorn's new Speakeasy. The show is from 7 to 9. And for more information, a contact number, and everything else going on in the Parkland, check out our community calendar on 730ckdm.com. And here comes the Hunter Brothers.

0: really not good because I'm an axe person. Tomorrow, the Dolphin Center is having a sit offered in getting your card if so needed. It's from 10 until 10 again on Thursday, May 8th from 1 and 10. And of course, more details and everything else going on in the parkland on our community center on 730c.com.
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0: believe tourism-based investments like that are a big part of Dauphin's future.
1: It's a low-impact kind of industry. It doesn't pollute. It brings revenue from outside the community into the community, and it can rinse-repeat. You can keep doing it over and over with different markets. So we figured, why not invest in those things that make Dauphin a great community to live in, and the rest will follow.
0: In his years as mayor, Bozyak said he couldn't have asked for a better council to work with. They've always been able to put whatever disagreements they have aside and focus on what's good for all of Dauphin. One of those councillors, Stephen Sobering, officially announced his candidacy for mayor in the upcoming election. He's got Bozyak's support.
1: I'm endorsing Steve Sobering as a mayor, and I will endorse every member of this current council who chooses to run again in October.
0: The election is set for October 28th of this year, and councillors are expected to announce their candidacy later this June. Tomorrow will be a busy day for St. Lazare. Manitoba Hydro has planned a simulated natural gas emergency in the area to test real-world emergency response. The exercise is a simulated puncture of the Manel pipeline, which supplies most of the Parkland's natural gas, including Dauphin. Media relations officer with Manitoba Hydro, Peter Chura, said the pipeline is no stranger to real emergencies. Since 2019, there have been two major emergencies involving the pipeline.
2: 2019, the incident there was a vehicle actually collided with the above-ground infrastructure and caused a major leak. Fortunately, no fire injuries there. And then in 2021, a piece of farm equipment punctured the line, the actual underground pipeline. So really what that does is it shows what the two main possibilities are.
0: If you're in the St. Lazare area and see lots of flashing lights, don't worry. It may look chaotic, but Chura said it's very under control.
2: This will be in the St. Lazare area just off Highway 41, and you may see emergency vehicles, hydro vehicles, people coming and going. Not to be alarmed. This is all part of the training exercise.
0: The federal regulator requires that Manitoba Hydro holds simulated emergency exercises at least once every 3 years. Dauphin RCMP say that now the weather is warming up, they'll start to increase the frequency of foot patrols in the downtown area. Dauphin RCMP Detachment Commander Staff Sergeant Mark Smale said foot patrols give them a chance to speak directly with community members and business owners about things they can work on together.
3: Getting out on the street allows us to kind of engage directly with community members, kind of in a way that driving around in a patrol car does not.
0: He also said, though he hasn't been in Dauphin long, just over a year, it's a great community to be a police officer in. He said the level of connections the RCMP has with both individuals and non-police organizations is very important.
3: We are 23 members strong in Dauphin, and we're in a community of, 9,000 people and surrounding area, a lot more. We really rely on the community to work together on issues of public safety.
0: Though they won't be out all the time, he said you can definitely expect to see the occasional RCMP officer out and about.
3: Our goal is that we're going to be out there, on a daily basis. It may not be a long period, but just checking in at different areas in the community, getting out on foot and talking to different people.
0: He also said the public is more than welcome to have a chat with RCMP officers on patrol, especially to talk about public safety. Weather details up next.
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0: Let's take a look at the forecast. It's partly cloudy tonight with a 30% chance of showers early in the evening and a risk of a thunderstorm. It'll clear up later this evening with fog patches developing overnight, 20 km per hour winds gusting to 40, becoming lighter later in the evening, and a low tonight of plus 4. Tomorrow, it'll be sunny, fog patches dissipating in the morning, 20 km per hour winds expected in the afternoon, with a high for the day of 25 degrees. Thursday is cloudy, high 24. Friday, rain.

0: and a high 12, and Saturday, cloudy, 40% chance of showers, and a high of 9. Right now in Dauphin, it's partly cloudy. The humidity is 37%. Wind is from the northeast at 17 kilometers per hour, gusting to 35, and it's 20 degrees. Darnell Duff with sports up next.
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2: What a run for the Parkland 14U Vipers volleyball team at the National Championships. After building momentum through the opening 2 days of competition, the Vipers delivered when the stakes were highest on Championship Sunday. In the Tier 8 quarterfinals, Parkland swept Saskatchewan's 10th-ranked JCVC by identical 25-20 scores to move on. The Vipers followed that up with another commanding performance, defeating the Skyline Selects 25-15 and 25-15 in the semifinals to secure a place in the national championship match. Although the Vipers came up short in the final, the team returned home with silver medals and plenty to celebrate. Entering nationals ranked 73rd overall, Parkland climbed all the way up to 58th. 5 wins, a spot in the national final, a silver medal was earned against some of the best teams in the country. The Parkland 14U Vipers proved they belonged on the national stage, says Coach Taylor Schmidt.
3: And I told the girls, I said, hey, if you want to keep on playing, you got to keep on winning. At the end of the tunnel could be a medal. So that really wrapped up our season. And I think really a nice thing for the players to have, you know, for all the hard work they put in throughout the whole season. And, you know, to be able to take that home. And I think they'll remember that tournament for a long time.
2: What a season it was. And there's so much to be proud of for the Parkland 14U Vipers volleyball team.
0: A split on the road has Braden Doobie and the Prince Albert Raiders in a good position. The Raiders continue the WHL final tonight in Prince Albert, with the Raiders set to host games 3, 4, and 5. Doobie has 6 goals and 18 points in 17 games. Carter Bear of Peguis has 6 goals and 19 points in 15 games for the Silvertips. Tonight's game is at 8:30 on TSN. Hockey Canada announced that forwards Porter Martone and Dawson Mercer will join the roster for the IIHF Men's World Championship that kicks off Friday in Switzerland. Martone spent the majority of the 25-26 season in the NCAA at Michigan State, where he scored 25 goals and 50 points in 35 games. Mercer is coming off of his 5th season with the New Jersey Devils. In 25-26, he had 20 goals, 42 points in 82 games. Mercer has previously represented Canada at the IIHF Worlds twice in his career, earning a silver in 2022, along with a 4th-place finish in 2024. Sports brought to you by Dean Cooley GM in Dauphin. That's news, weather, and sports for this hour. 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

have the blue, drifting off to the evening news. She said, honey, what would you do if you'd have never met me? I just laughed, said, I don't know. I could take a couple.

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4: Partly cloudy conditions with a 30% chance of showers early this evening, as well as a risk of a thunderstorm. That will be clearing later this evening. Fog patches developing overnight. Wind northwest, 20 kilometers an hour, gusting to 40. Overnight low, 4. Tomorrow, sunshine. Fog patches dissipating in the morning. Wind southeast, 20 kilometers an hour in the afternoon. High 25, a few clouds at night, increasing cloudiness overnight. Wind southeast, 30 kilometers an hour, gusting to 50. Overnight low, 13. Thursday clouds. High 24. Rain at night. Low 11. Expect rain throughout Friday. High 12 in the morning. Showers at night. Low 1. And Saturday clouds with a chance of showers in the morning. High 9. Low 1. For news, weather, sports, or road conditions, go to 730CKDM.com.
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